0: had already clinched their spot in the next round before today's match, and Ivory Coast is also advancing to the round of 32 after beating Curaçao 2-0.
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0: All right. All I want to know is what your stripper name is tonight on Kiss 107.1. It's the stupidest, maybe dumbest game we've ever played here, but I like to play silly games. You're going to tell me the color of your underwear followed by the last thing you had to eat. Let's go.
1: Oh, God. I can't believe I'm really doing this. Yep. Commando quesadilla.
0: Wait, hang on. Wait. What? Well, I'm lost. I'm confused. For just

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Throwback Thursday for you there on Kiss. And y'all, it is hella easy to win some free dough just for listening to Kiss 107.1. $2,500. That happens again tomorrow at 8 a.m.

So, I don't want to brag or anything, but I actually was in the crowd at the Jonas Brothers concert last summer when Fifth Harmony made their reunion. I know. I'm pretty lucky. Let's play a throwback from them on this Tossback Thursday, right after New Teddy on KISS.

0: All right, this is Kiss 107.1, Cincinnati's number one hit music station. How did you get back at him? What did he do? Well, he cheated on you, obviously, so then you had to get revenge. And you did that how? What?
1: Okay, so he cheated on me.
0: Mm-hmm.
1: So I went and I grabbed a few cans of tuna.
0: Tuna? Oh, God.
1: So he had a really nice sports car, right?
0: Yeah.
1: So I took the air filter out. I put the tuna in there, and obviously it rotted.
0: Wow.
1: But, yeah, it cost him a lot to get it cleaned up.
0: Very proud of you.
1: Thank you.
0: Very nice work. I will say, if you are a guy out there, though, who does cheat on women, I think the lesson in this is lock your car doors, right?
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22: 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The Germans had already clinched their spot in the next round before today's match. And Ivory Coast is also advancing to the round of 32 after beating Curacao 2-0.
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1: 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Hey, let's keep it going, man. 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

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These boys, Somber and Benson Boone, they got two fire new singles. 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

0: It's Kiss 107.1 and Matt live at night. Appreciate y'all so much for listening tonight. I want to know who you would choose in a nice rounding game of F, Marry, Kill, Jonas Brothers edition. Ready to play?
1: I can't do them like that.
0: Oh, yeah. No, we're going to have to. Who are we marrying? Let's start off with that.
1: I'm going to have to marry Joe.
0: Okay. And who are we effing?
1: Nick.
0: Oh, Kevin, the forgotten Jonas brother.
1: Sorry, Kevin.
0: Once again, forgotten.
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I wish she was coming to Ohio. She's in Texas this weekend while we wait for her to come back and tour in Cincinnati. Let's play Hate That I Made You Love Me on the air.

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I think I would use that word sexy to describe this guy's girl. Do you see those Skims photos Hailey Bieber posted? JB reposted them too. He's like, yeah, that's my girl. It's Kiss.

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Both superstar young artists Olivia and Alex on their sold-out arena tours, and Olivia is doing one better. She's even starting her own all-female music festival. Pretty cool.

0: All right, hey, we're going to have some more fun coming up next on Kiss 107.1. We got a family driving around late night. All right, I like it, man. We're getting this weekend started early. I hear y'all said you are Post Malone fans, right? Should we play some Posty Corn next? Let's do that, guys. That work?
1: 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They hear you too.
0: Yeah, we'll play him. Coming up next.
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3: Hey, it's Angelina on the new hit list. My voice is a little better, which is good news. And I got a lot of new music for you. Shout out to Harry Styles, man. He just be running to all his sold out shows. I saw his Wembley Stadium one. He did a 2-hour run. 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You be hitting the choreography. Got to give it up to him. This one's American Girls on the new hit list.

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2: I love this so much. It's Angelina, the new hit list. Did you see Audrey Hubbard? She brought out Malcolm Todd for Sue Me at her sold out show in LA. You got to check it out. Their performance is really cute. But I was not today years old, but I found out literally this year that they are siblings. Audrey Hubbard and Malcolm Todd, brother and sister. I did not know that. So this makes it 10 times more cute. I got to repost it at New Hit List.
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1: Doing all the hard work for you, playing all the new music you need to know. 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I'm Angelina with Niall Horan. Tastes so good on the new hit list.

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1: I love that Olivia Rodrigo is killing it right now. I have her album on repeat. She's also joining Fortnite tonight. Oh my God, I already know my niece and nephew are going to be all over that. Right now, let's do some Gracie Abrams. Hit the Wall on the new hit list.

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1: 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Martin Garrix, Ed Sheeran, repeat it on the new hit list.

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1: The new hit list. I'm Angelina. Thanks so much for hanging out, discovering new music. It's been so real. I got to leave you with this one because it just made its way back to number one. Ariana Grande, Hate That I Made You Love Me.

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1: 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The Throwback Throwdown. Name That Tune Battle. 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

0: tilting my head back to give better access. His hands clamped my waist, then moved.
1: We need the Bruno remix.
0: One going to cup my rear. Okay, now you just lost me. Your rear?
1: Right.
0: Don't ever tell me to do anything to your rear. I don't know.
2: The Fred Show is on.
3: I mean, if you're going to RSVP yes to a wedding, then you should go. And if you're not going to go, it should be very clear that you can't go. And it better be a really good reason.
1: Oh, like emergency, like your arm fell off.
3: Yeah, your arm fell
1: just
3: off.
1: Just fell out of nowhere.
4: Uh-huh. You got another arm.
1: Oh. What about hooking up with someone in one of the wedding parties? Because that takes the shine away from the couple over a wedding weekend. Are we cool with that?
3: Oh, it does?
1: No, I don't know. I'm kidding. But it does make everybody talk the next morning. You know what I mean? And it's not about the bride and the groom. It's about who hooked up with the groomsmen.
3: Yeah, I've been on both sides of that one. Where the breakfast, the Sunday morning brunch is a little awkward.
1: Oh, yeah.

0: left waiting by the phone? It's the Fred Show.
1: Alexander, good morning. Welcome to the show. How are you?
2: Oh, I'm hanging in there. Thanks for helping me out today.
1: Yeah, so what's going on with this woman, Amy? How did you meet? Tell us about any dates you've been on and then where things are now.
2: Yeah, we met through the dating apps. And after, you know, talking to each other through that, we arranged to go out on a date. It was a few weeks ago. We're both pretty busy and travel for work and all that. So we had to find something to kind of work for our schedules. And normally I would put in a little more effort, but I really just wanted to meet her and see if this would work. And so I bought her flowers, total gentleman the whole time. And I felt like it was like going great after a couple of drinks. She just said she had to get going. And then I never heard from her. No calls, texts, replies. I didn't really over text too much because once you don't hear back, you know, but like a couple times and then it's just nothing.
1: Wow. Look at this guy. Flowers on the first date.
3: That's very sweet.
1: Isn't that very nice? How often does that happen anymore, I wonder?
3: Probably not a lot.
4: Right.
1: Yeah. I mean, you know, here he says he wanted to meet her, so he didn't really plan much of a date because he just wanted to get to it. He was so excited. I mean, what a sweet guy this is. Come on, Alexander. How can this woman not call you back?
2: I don't know.
4: They never know.
1: I was going to say, there's usually a reason. Nonetheless, so just honestly, so far so good. Like, it seems like you put in some effort and you wanted to meet her. You were excited about her, the flowers, and you say you were a gentleman and the whole thing. But for whatever reason, since the date, you have not heard from her. She hasn't responded to you. It would appear that you're being ghosted and you want to know why, right?
2: Exactly.
1: All right. Well, let's call Amy in just a second. We'll play one song. We'll come back. We'll do it. You'll be on the phone. At some point, you're welcome to jump in on the call. And the hope, as always, is that we can straighten this out and set you guys up on another date and pay for that. Sound good?
2: Sounds great.
1: Let's see what happens next. Part 2 of Waiting by the Phone after this song.

0: two of Waiting by the Phone. Alexander.
1: Yeah.
0: Let's call Amy. You guys met on a dating app, and you were super excited to meet her, you just described. So you planned a date kind of quickly, got her some flowers. You went for drinks. You thought the drinks went really well. But you have called and texted and all these things since the date, and she's not responding to you at all. And you want to know, how did we go from what you thought was a thoughtful, gentlemanly date to now nothing?
1: Yeah, I'm just kind of scratching my head here, so I don't know.
0: All right. Well, let's call Amy now. Good luck, Alexander.
1: Thank you, man.
2: Hello.
0: Hi, is this Amy?
2: Yeah, this is she.
0: Hi, Amy. Good morning. My name is Fred. I'm calling from the Fred Show, the morning radio show. I have to tell you, the whole crew is here. We are on the radio, and I would need your permission to continue with the call. Can we chat for just a second?
2: I'm really on the way out the door.
0: Okay, well, you can just really quickly, though, I'll just get to it and you can hang up if you'd like to. But a guy named Alexander reached out to us who says that he met you on a dating app and you guys recently went out. Do you remember meeting him?
2: I do. Yeah, I do.
0: Okay, so what happened with this guy? Because we just talked to him and he said he liked you a lot, was excited about you, excited to meet you. And he thought that the date went really well between you two, says he got you flowers and felt like he was a gentleman, but he hasn't heard from you since then. And so he reached out to us, and he was hoping we could help him. So what's going on? Why haven't you called this guy?
2: Okay. You're right. He's a nice guy, right? I mean, he's a lot of really good things. But honestly, you guys, he just tried way too hard.
0: With the flowers? That was too much?
2: Yeah, well, it was like, yeah, the flowers, it was kind of weird how hard he was trying. It's like that little kid is like, pick me, you know, type of thing when you're, you know. And so he was a little aggressive by that, and I wasn't entirely turned off. Honestly, it was kind of nice. But then, you know, we're sitting down and for dinner, and he pulls something out of his bag and he hands it to me, and it's like this dog, it's like this stuffed dog. And then I'm like, oh, because I had mentioned one time that I wanted to like rescue a dog, and what you call it, you know, people that foster dogs. Yeah, a dog fosterer. And so
0: you want to be
2: like,
0: a dog fosterer.
2: Okay. Yeah.
0: And you mentioned this to him.
2: I did during dinner and like in passing. Oh, I thought that would be really great to have a dog, you know, and especially a disabled dog, and take it in. So he pulls out this stuffed dog, and it's
0: now when you
2: like
0: say stuffed dog, like are we talking taxidermy stuffed
3: or
0: like a stuffed animal? I just want to be clear, we're talking about stuffed animal here.
2: Not a taxidermy like you know, Dalmatian. No, it wasn't anything like that.
0: Like a stuffed animal dog that he got for you, because you'd mentioned that you wanted to adopt. Okay, well that's sweet.
2: Yes. That was kind of sweet. And then I'm looking at it, and like he had like cut off a leg of the I can't even say it with a straight face, you guys. He cut off a leg and he sewed it back up to make the dog look disabled. Do you know what I mean?
0: Oh, I see. So he was a three-legged dog doll that he gave you. Because wow.
2: Because they don't sell three-legged dogs, so he made me one, you know.
0: I mean, she said she wanted to adopt a disabled dog, and he didn't just give her any stuffed animal. He gave her one that
2: it was creepy. Yeah. It was creepy.
3: Yeah.
0: Wow, the guys, he can sew?
4: They should sell three-legged dogs. How do you think the three-legged dogs feel, though?
0: I agree. It's like it's like you, Kayla, when you go to, Hawaii. No, listen, though. Hear me out. When you go to Hawaii and they have the little license plates in the airport that you can buy, and they don't spell your name correctly.
3: No.
0: There's no Kaylin.
3: No.
0: So this is the same way. If I'm a three-legged dog, I feel the same way. Why is it that when I go to the store to buy a dog toy, that there isn't? Surely there's a market for this. I think that
2: it's weird.
0: Okay,
2: it's weird. You guys, it's weird.
0: I forgot to mention that Alexander is here. By the way,
1: I'm here, and I just want to say,
2: oh my gosh, no.
1: I just want to say I worked really hard on that, and like women always say, they want like a thoughtful, romantic man who listens and all that. I had to YouTube how to sew. I think sounds a little ungrateful here.
0: I mean, we have heard so much worse. this guy really listened to her.
3: Right, but why did you cut the leg off the dog?
0: Because she wanted to adopt a disabled dog, she said. So it wouldn't have been quite the same if he'd just given her a normal dog toy.
3: It's giving weirdo. Like, he's in his basement with a sewing machine that you gotta do with your foot, and it's, like, raining out and dark, and he's chopping legs off stuffed dogs. That's weird.
4: It is.
1: Huh. You wrote that. You wrote the dark room basement part. I never say anything about a basement.
0: He did it in his bedroom in his mom's house. It wasn't. It certainly was not in the basement of anything.
3: I'm creeped out.
4: I mean,
0: it is a little extreme, but at least it proves, Kaylin, that he was listening. He was listening to her when she talked, and he was trying to give her a personalized gift.
4: And that's hard to come by, people that listen to you.
0: Right.
4: I'm not that mad at this.
0: What are you mad about, Kiki?
5: This is weird. Like I was with him until he cut the man leg off, or the dog leg.
0: The man.
3: Oh, my God.
0: Like,
3: what?
4: In his basement.
0: How'd a man's leg get cut? Now, hold on a second. We didn't say this man was an axe murderer. I mean.
5: It's giving that. Okay? Like, I don't mess around with people who want to pop heads off dolls and, like, arms and legs, and you're cutting the leg off the stuffed animal. Like, you didn't have to go that far. I was with him. Like, I was like, oh, that's cute. He brought her a little dog and maybe said, you know, in the future we can foster together or something. Like, that's cute.
3: Yeah.
5: But to actually cut off the leg, that is weird. That is weird, and you did
3: too
5: much.
3: That's next level.
5: Yeah.
0: Alexander, I see both sides here. I'm trying to give you the benefit of the doubt because we've had some real jerks call up here, is a nice way of saying it. And it does sound like you were paying attention. It does sound like you wanted to be thoughtful and give her a personalized gift. But I can also see why... That's a strange gift to give somebody. It is a strange strange thing to do.
4: Missing limbs,
0: yeah,
4: the dog.
0: Yeah, yeah.
1: I feel like I'm unfairly getting grouped in with the popping heads off of dolls crowd.
0: That's your people. That's your people.
1: I just got put into that category unfairly right there, I believe.
0: Okay.
1: But I
2: Alexander,
1: get it.
2: Alexander, it's just too early.
0: It's too early to be that thoughtful.
2: It's too early to be that, you know, not be that thoughtful.
0: Everybody knows.
4: These women. You can't please them.
0: Everybody knows that the three-legged dog trick is a third date thing. Right.
3: Like, never. There's never time for that.
0: It is
3: like,
0: not a first
3: early,
0: date thing.
3: We're not late. We're not on time. Like, never do that.
5: Right. Ever. What did you do with the other piece? Where's the other piece of the leg?
3: Where's the leg,
5: right,
3: Alexander?
0: Okay, look. So, I mean, Amy, look. We've heard worse. Would you give the guy another chance? It is a little weird, but I mean...
2: No. Nice enough, but you know what? Just okay. No.
0: Well, you should see the voodoo doll that Alexander has of you, though.
3: No.
4: God.
0: I'm kidding. Of course you don't, Alexander. Do you?
4: Right.
1: No, I don't.
0: Okay. See, he doesn't. I'm sorry, dude. I can see where your mind was. The execution was a little off, but I can see where you. I can see what you were thinking. Okay. And I. A little aggressive, but thoughtful nonetheless. So what, maybe we just pump the brakes a little bit with the next one when we get excited about. And God forbid, I don't know what other hobbies they could say that they have, but I don't.
4: You stay strong. You listen to women, and you don't ever change. You rock, don't ever
0: change. Maybe
4: change
0: a little, like a slight bit.
3: Let's
0: change
3: it
0: a little bit. But guys, Alexander, Amy, thank you for your time. Best of luck to both of you.
1: Hey, I got
2: thank
1: an answer.
2: You guys.
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0: 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Search for The Fred Show on demand. Do you look at other relationships and say, I want that?
1: There are a few, I will say. Marriages, I have a heart. Like, newly married people, there are
0: a few. Oh, so that's not real, then.

0: relationships and long marriages and long lives together. Mm-hmm. But I cannot judge someone based on their wedding day or based on within the first 6 months of meeting each other.
1: Nope.
0: Talk to me after 5 years of a relationship. And I don't think the emotions are the same.
1: You're speaking facts. I don't think we should
0: ever... The love might be the same.
1: ...idolize anybody's relationship because you really don't know what's going on.
2: That's
0: what I mean.
1: But there are relationships that you look at and it makes you believe in love. Like,
2: yes.
1: I was shook when Keith Urban did that. You know what I'm saying? Like, that really took the wind beneath my wings.
2: Oh, I know.
1: So, I looked at their relationship like, it's a beautiful couple. Our boss, for example, the way he talks to me about his wife, I wish that my husband, or I hope that my husband one day will talk about his wife that way.
2: So they're one of mine, actually.
1: Yes.
2: Because like, they have fun.
1: I love them. So it's like, I don't idolize, you know, shout out to James and Marcy, man. I just get so emotional when I think about him. You know, like,
0: You know what I think?
1: He loves her.
0: Hey, look, I just had dinner with them. I agree with you.
1: Yes.
0: I think she beats his ass at home.
1: Yeah.
0: I do.
2: 100%.
0: I think she beats his ass. I think she beats the crap out of them. That's what I think.
1: Sometimes you have
2: to. Maybe he needs it. No,
0: he does.
2: They're one of the couples that I look at and I'm like, you guys genuinely like each other. And I think that that's very rare.
1: For real.
0: No, I get that. Yes. I get that.
2: Like, I would take their relationship.
0: But that should be the minimum expectation of a marriage.
1: I mean, hard out here, Fred. You know?
2: It is hard out here.
1: When I look at the way Javi let Paulina use that credit card every day.
0: You mean the way that he texts every morning and says, good morning, don't use the credit card anymore?
1: But he says it so nice, like,
2: he does,
1: babe.
2: And he's never taking it away.
1: Right?
2: Honestly, and after what she put him through, I do believe in love because that man loves her. She clips her toenails in the bed.
1: Ooh, dude. Yes, that's real
2: he
1: love.
2: Loves her.
1: Real love.
2: Hard.
0: I think there's a difference, though, between loving each other deeply.
1: He's not buying it.
0: And having a life that I, like, do I want someone to love me that much? Yeah. But do I?
1: Can you turn the song down? Did you ever know that you're my
0: hero? Everything I would like to. I can fly higher than an eagle. I really could if Kiki would just be the wind beneath my wings. Girl, you already are. Then I can go home alone. You are the wind. It's beautiful. Yeah.
2: Okay.
1: Yeah. There's not one friend.
0: And I'm with you guys. I'm also with you, Kiki, that you can't, I don't think you can, even the relationships that you look at, and I'm more suspect of the relationships that you look at from the outside and say, wow, they're perfect. That's perfect.
2: Mm.
0: I don't buy it. For example, my parents have both been divorced. My mom once, my dad, this is his third marriage. They've been together for almost 40 years. 36 years, I think.
2: Mm-hmm.
0: And I'll be honest Amazing. With you. There are moments when I've been present and I think these two hate each other right now. Like,
2: oh yeah.
0: Like hate. Mm-hmm. But I'll tell you something. I don't think, and there have been times when I thought maybe it was over, honestly.
2: Mm-hmm.
0: They will be together forever until they die. They will. And that to me is not an attractive relationship at all times. In fact, I would say half the time I'm like, I don't know how you do him and how he does you. I have no idea. But they love each other deeply. And so I think sometimes the things that people look at and say, that's what I want, aren't necessarily the things that people actually really would need. Or the things that are real that keep the thing going forever, because it's not always pretty.
1: Absolutely.
0: Spoken from the guy who's never been married and only had 6 month relationships.
1: But that's real, though. You're dropping facts.
0: So I think sometimes when you see, oh my God, they're so blissfully happy. Oh my God. I think that's not the equation for the relationship that I think people really want that has that solid foundation to where bad things can happen and they're still there.
1: Yeah.
0: That's the stuff that you see when you first meet someone and you're blissfully in love. That's not when they crapped in a toilet and clogged it and you walk in there and like, what did you, you know, and I don't know. And then, who knows, whatever scenario is so unattractive and you're like, oh my God, really you again with this? Eat some fiber, bro. Like,
1: right.
0: you know, something, Lord.

0: Hey. Yeah. More Fred Show next. Right here.
1: I know that hiring can be challenging. 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
37: Go to maketheconnection.net to learn how other veterans have overcome the challenges of transitioning out of the military.
38: My friend from Minnesota lives in Turkey, and she'll be like, American snacks. Cheese. I'm like, you're from the Midwest, girl. I don't care how the food is in Turkey.
2: You come back from a week, and you know, wherever, you're like, oh, the water was so much pure.
38: American snacks.
2: Really, Paula, have you ever had the water in Iceland? It comes out of the tap, it's just like from a glacier.
38: It's true, you just sound like
2: you
38: a
2: d-bag. You grew up in Burlington, Iowa.
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2: Another Ozempic side effect. Men are saying that their penises are getting bigger.
38: Oh. No, they could just see them. Whoa, for once.
2: True. I made an appointment today with.
39: I was about to say.
2: I rubbed a few pennies together, and you know, I want to apologize. Uh-huh. I'm going to join you all.
38: No.
2: I'm gonna, You think that's what it is? Do you think that it's not actually bigger? You're just skinnier?
38: Yes. 100. People do say that when you lose weight, it looks a little bigger.
2: But I would think you would lose weight everywhere, including there.
38: Well, there's not. Like, is there? I'm gonna just...
0: There's weight to be lost there.
38: Yeah, thank you. Well,
2: I think, I mean, it's muscle, but I don't know.
38: You got a fatty?
2: Whoa, hey.
38: Oh, my God.

0: 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Search for the Fred Show on demand. I did see this on Reddit this morning, and I'm transforming the topic a little bit. This says, what movie would you never watch again because it was just too heartbreaking?
1: Ugh.
0: What I'm going with instead is along the same lines, but it's like, what is your I want to be in pain movie? Like, I want to torture myself movie. Because it's going to make you emotional, because it's going to remind you of somebody, because, you know what I mean? Like I think, we talked about comfort shows last week and stuff that you put on to, like, you know, make you feel warm and fuzzy. Like, do you have a I hate myself movie? Like, I feel like crying today, or I need a good cry. 855-591-1035. And you can call and text the same number. These texts are good this morning. Call and text the same number. But for me, it's any movie with a mom or an animal dying.
1: Yeah.
0: Mom, which Bambi's out completely. Bambi. For both categories. Like, don't, yeah. And I wouldn't say, based on my opening statement, you might not believe this, but you know.
1: You're attracted to Bambi too?
0: No.
1: Oh, okay.
0: But no, Bambi's not like on rotation in the house. Like, it doesn't occasionally come on and I watch it, but I mean, any movie that is animals dying or mom dying,
1: yeah,
0: we're not doing it. It's just, we're not. And if I did do it, it would be simply to torture myself and see if I was capable of tears anymore. Yeah. But everyone's got it. What comes to mind
2: for
0: you?
2: It's Stepmom for me.
1: Oh my gosh, I was going to say that.
2: It's Julia Roberts, Susan Sarandon, Stepmom.
0: Yes, that one made me feel a certain kind of way because a mom dies.
2: I love that movie so much, but it is I'm going to cry every time.
0: It's a very sweet sentiment, but it's a little too close to home for you, isn't it?
2: Yes, and those kids in the movie, I feel like they deserve awards. Like, they're adults now, but they were some of the most amazing acting from those children in the movie.
1: Yeah.
0: It's a very good movie, but I'm the same way. I'm like, wait a minute, because, you know, if you have divorced parents, and then it's like,
2: yep.
0: And at the time I had like an awful stepmom. Mm. Awful. And I'm like, wait a minute. So you go away and then I wind up no.
1: I mean, The Notebook we just talked about, the ending would crush you. It's sweet, but also it hurts really bad. And obviously Titanic.
2: Mm-hmm.
1: But okay. Like, you love old people, so.
0: Oh, I do love old people.
1: Yeah, and yeah. It's like, it's just one of those moments that's like, oh, but also, oh, you know?
0: Yeah. Paulina? Oh, but oh.
1: Yeah. Yeah.
0: No,
1: yeah.
0: Paulina?
3: Mine's random, but it's Air Bud, the movie Air Bud with the dog.
2: Oh, yeah.
3: He doesn't die. I don't think he dies.
1: He's still working, isn't he?
3: Yeah, I think he's still employed.
1: Wasn't he just in the news?
3: Yeah.
1: The dog, I mean.
3: Oh, he is?
1: Yeah.
3: I literally mean the dog. Well, that's good for him. I always cry, though, because I think that one scene where he's like, I don't know, like yelling, I'm like, go away! I don't want you anymore! And then he like comes back. I'm going to cry right now. Nope. It's like, it just brings me back to like when I was a kid. I don't know.
1: Oh, and Big Daddy, when the kid goes, I can wipe my own butt. I can wipe my own butt.
2: Yes.
1: Oh, with Adam Sandler.
3: It's the abandonment issues, I think, in me.
1: Okay, yeah.
2: That's a good one, too.
1: Starting to learn a little about myself, huh?
0: Well, then you've also got like, I can only think of one example off the top of my head. I'm sure there are more, but you've got movies that are like cinematically brilliant. About really difficult, awful, like Schindler's List, really awful, awful topic.
1: Mm-hmm.
0: And we had to watch it many times in school for various reasons, high school, fortunately. But, you know, because it was like a Hollywood reference to something obviously extremely significant that we all needed to learn about and know about. And so you're watching this, you're like, this is so well done and award winning. But like, what an awful, awful thing to be. You know, and it's like, I don't want to watch. Yeah. Hey, Alyssa, it's important to understand. And like, there may not be a better cinematic example. I mean, isn't it like a. One of the most award-winning movies of all time kind of thing. But you're like, oh, my God.
1: I think The Pianist, too, with Adrian.
0: This is so terrible. Yeah. Alyssa.
4: Yes.
0: I'm going to torture myself movie emotionally.
4: Marley and Me.
0: Oh, yeah. Yeah, they go with the animals, right? It's a dog. I don't know that I've seen Marley and Me in a very long time, but it's like a little dog, right?
4: Mm-hmm. Yes, it's so sad.
0: Oh. Yeah.
1: I won't watch it ever.
0: No. Exactly. So it comes on and you're like, well, I'm either going to watch this and like cancel my plans, or I'm going to flip the channel and go put on House Hunter to International.
4: Yes. You need a whole box of tissues for that one.
0: Yeah, there you go. Thank you, Alyssa. Have a good day.
4: Thank you. You too.
0: Armageddon, somebody said. My dad died when I was 12. I'm not a big crier. So to watch that movie to make me cry, or on his anniversary, I would watch that movie to make me cry, specifically for the scene where Bruce Willis tells his daughter he wasn't coming back.
1: Oh.
0: Yeah, Sammy, it's Marley and Me for you, too.
5: Yeah. It's definitely Marley and Me.
0: So that thing comes on, and it's like, I got to make a decision here.
5: Yeah, I can't watch animals get hurt, like even horses. I know it's fake, but it just stares at my heart.
0: See, there you go. I'm the same way. No mom stuff, no animal stuff. Thank you, Sammy. Have a good day.
5: You too. Thanks, guys.
0: Yeah, I've said a lot of things so far this morning that could be taken out of context. Fox and the Hound, somebody said.
1: Yeah.
0: Bridge to Terabithia. I don't remember what that was about. I haven't seen that movie in a very long time. All Dogs Go to Heaven for obvious reasons.
1: Yep.
0: There you go.
1: I had that
0: see
1: on VHS.
0: That falls into the category. The Green Mile.
2: Pursuit of Happiness.
0: Yep. Yeah, I can't revisit Robin Williams at all.
1: Mm-hmm.
0: Yeah.
2: Doubtfire.
0: No, that's true. That's tough to those in any role. He's hard to watch because it's like you feel like he was probably tortured.
1: He literally put on drag to see his kids.
2: Yep.
0: What a guy. Did that make you cry? Our dads went to get cigarettes and never came
1: back.
0: Came back.
1: They didn't dress like women to be your babysitter.
0: Right. This dude dressed like a woman just to see his children.
1: Now that
0: if he
1: man.
0: Wanted to, he would.
1: That is a dad.
2: Period. Right.
1: That's a father.
2: Yeah. Right. Where are you at, Dad?
0: Hey, Jennifer.
6: Hey, guys. Good morning.
0: Now, here's an 80s reference. I haven't heard of this movie in a long time, but it's like your emotional torture movie.
6: Beaches.
0: Bette Midler's in that movie. What's the premise again?
6: So they meet her, their best friends. They meet when they're little under the boardwalk. And they have like this friendship the whole time. And it's as they grow up. It's amazing. And the best friend, I'm trying to think of who played her, like Barbara Hershey or something. But she gets ill and passes away. Oh. And Bette Midler is kind of, you know, she ends up famous, but she takes care of the woman's, you know, she has a daughter, I think. But between her music and their friendship and the years, every single time, I'm a puddle. Forget it.
0: Is Wind Beneath My Wings in that movie?
6: I'm trying to think if that...
0: It's the same era, but yeah, I don't. Yeah, I know what you mean. When I see Bette Midler, for some reason I think sad things. Because the music's so emotional. I don't know, but thank you, Jennifer. Have a good day.
6: You guys too.
0: Yeah, Luca.
7: Hi.
0: Your emotional torture movie. What is it?
7: That is Pursuing the Happiness with Will Smith.
0: Okay. Yeah. Fair enough. Thank you, Luca.
2: You just wanted a job.
0: You called JK. JK, it's Mrs. Doubtfire for you, too.
8: No. Yes.
0: Yeah, that comes
8: growing
0: on.
8: Up,
0: yeah, growing up what?
8: Growing up, it was a funny movie, but reliving it as a divorced dad and trying to get my son back, it gave me, like, the motivation and the tears to just do what I had to do.
0: Hey,
8: you know?
0: Man.
1: Have you tried wearing a dress and a wig?
8: No.
1: Okay.
8: But I would...
1: I know you would.
0: I know. I feel like
8: I
0: you would,
8: put
0: JK.
8: A pie on my face to use my son.
0: That is fun. Thank
1: it's
0: you, JK. And good luck to you. Have a good day.
8: Thank you.
0: No, you too.
8: Love you guys.
0: Love you too, man. That is tough because, like, now you're right. Like, I never really.
1: It's like, haha, has a funny accent and looks silly. And now it's like, whoa.
0: Yeah, like, I can't remember the last time I thought about Mrs. Doubtfire. But now that you bring it up, it's like, he certainly did dress like a woman to see his children. He certainly did do that.
1: Yes, nothing would stop him.
0: Nothing. And then now you start to think, like, equate that to your life. Like, wait a minute.
1: Right.
0: Hold on. No one did. Oh, okay.
2: Nobody's trying that hard for me.
0: Yeah.
2: Nobody.
0: Right.
2: Nobody.
0: Right. No. Okay, well, now I'm emotional. No, not really. Fred shows on.

0: 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Search for The Fred Show on demand. A new TikTok dating trend dubbed the Weekend Lover is going viral. It's being called one of the saddest relationship fads yet. I'm not so sure. Sounds genius. The trend, which is set to Weekend Lover by Prince, features women documenting romances that only exist on weekends. Fun, passionate, and attention-filled from Friday to Sunday, then emotionally distant or non-existent the rest of the week. What do you need it for? Monday through Friday. We got other stuff to do.
1: I'm with you when you're right.
0: We got other stuff to do.
1: I'm with you.
0: Mm-hmm. We got other stuff to do. We got work. We got sleep. We got eating. We got exercise. We got obligations. We got to file our taxes. Yeah. We got stuff to do.
2: We can't
0: Monday
2: flirt
0: through Friday.
2: I love a little quick flirt.
0: A little quick flirt, but I don't think that's what most people want. Most people want the whole thing all the time.
2: Yep. No.
0: I mean, I'm out here in the dating world. People want to go on full-on dates on a Tuesday night, and they're disappointed that you don't want to do that.
2: Do you ever do it, and then you're like out past your bedtime? I look around and I go, there's a whole world. Like, when I'm tucked into my little covers, there's a whole world that's out here doing this. Like, what must that be like?
0: I get it. I mean, if you get off work 6-7 in the evening, 6-7.
2: Yeah. I hate myself.
0: Right. Well, even if you get up at 6 and go to work at 8, I mean, as long as you're in bed by midnight, 12:30, I mean, that's doable. It's not great, and I think as you get older, you'll realize you need more sleep than that, but I mean, when I was in my 20s, I could do a whole lot less than that, but no. For those of us, anyone who's up right now has probably been up for a little while. We get up early. There's no way. I can't be going out on Tuesday nights having dinner, you know, until 8, 9 o'clock, drinking some wine,
2: you
0: doing
2: do
0: the whole thing.
2: Once in a while, though, no?
0: But I pay for it. I paid for it for like 3 days. 4 o'clock comes very quickly. And then there's the anxiety that I have knowing that I'm sitting there, I'm not enjoying myself because I'm like, I need to be asleep because I got to get up and talk, which, you know, some people might be happy if I didn't. Some people might be happy if I just went ahead and slept in. But no, I have a job to do. All right. And there are tens of people counting. And by tens, that's generous. 13. There are 13 people counting on us to get up and do the show every day. And so, no. And then people are like, what do you mean? And even Friday is a little iffy for me. Basically, if we're dating, you might get Saturday.
1: Right.
2: Hell yeah.
0: You might.
2: Hell yeah. Yeah, we went to dinner recently on a Friday, and I kept looking around at all of us, and our eyes were like about this much open. You know, Fridays are hard.
0: I don't think people get it.
3: No, they don't. Well, when I used to like be out in these streets, I mean, I would be able to attend a nightclub and be there till like 2 a.m. and still make my way to work. And I was just fine. Ask me to do that right this second. Hey, now.
0: We remember those days. I don't know if you were.
3: A time was had.
0: You were fine. Maybe
2: my favorite was when you wore your club crop top to work the next day. You just threw sweatpants on with it. I was like, okay, what are we doing?
3: Versatile, you know what I'm saying? Versatile.
2: I mean, it was impressive. Like, I never was able to do that, but I do try like once a month to push the limit, but I'm reminded every time.
0: Videos show couples going on dates, trips, even sleepovers. But then come Monday, the communication drops off. Many women say the texts go unanswered, plans disappear, and they feel like they're part of a part-time relationship. Well, I'm not saying...
2: ignore their texts.
1: Right. Texts mean he's married, girl. He's at home with his wife and kids Monday through Friday.
0: I'm not suggesting that you don't have any communication. I'm just saying I can see a world where you go all in on the weekend and just, you know, have a good old time. And then we got to go back to, you know, normal stuff. I remember I dated a teacher once. You know how much I love the teachers. I love the teachers. And I was dating her right around the time the summer started. And it was like first day of summer. And it's like 9:30. I get a text. What are we doing today? What are we doing today? I've been up since 4. We aren't doing it. What are you doing today? It's like, well, what do you mean? Like, let's go to lunch. Let's have some drinks. Let's go to the river. Let's go to the pool. I'm like, it's Monday. What are you talking about? I went to work already. It's like, what do you mean? What about tomorrow? Like, no, I'm not up. I'm not. No, you are off for 3 months. You can do whatever you want. I'm so jealous of you. That must be amazing. But no, like, I can't be drinking on Monday at noon. I can't.
1: Right.
2: What about once in a while, just like live a little?
0: Well, we're not talking about once in a while. Oh. It turns out that people in relationships expect attention every day, and it's wild to me because I don't need that. Relationship experts warn that the trend reflects a larger dating issue, people accepting low effort or non-committal partners just to avoid being alone. They say it can lead to emotional burnout because one person is often far more invested than the other.
2: Yeah.
0: I'm not going to go on this rant again. I don't remember when I did it last. It was recently.
1: Let's go.
0: No, it was recently. But I do think that people confuse low effort or non-committal with life. You know, I guess I don't know what people actually expect. Like, what would you say is appropriate effort? And I don't think it's the same for everybody. Mm-mm. And I don't think that everyone's expectations are ever going to be met. And I think sometimes what people view as he's not that interested or she's not that interested is no, they have other stuff they got to do. And this is just isn't the number one thing.
1: Yeah.
0: I also think that you've got a lot of people out there who have gone all in and put in maximum effort at the wrong time and are a little bit scorned by the fact that it wasn't received the way they wanted it to be on both sides. So I don't know. I mean, definitely there is such a thing as low effort and non-commitment. But I also think there's something that might look like that, which I'm guilty of, which is, no, I am interested and I am committed. I'm not out here with a bunch of other people, but I also have other stuff to do and I go to bed at 8 o'clock. So sorry.
2: So you're not someone who thinks like if you're dating someone, you need to talk every single day. Like,
0: no, talk is fine, but I've noticed that's not good enough for most people. It's like they need to. And I've also noticed that there are a lot of people out there who they need to be fulfilled by having plans. They need to know what they're going to do Saturday and it's Tuesday. They need to know what they're going to be doing next Saturday. And I'm not that guy.
2: Okay.
0: So that right there is a problem for a lot of people because I'm cool figuring out Saturday on like Thursday. If we're talking, then it's not like I'm surprising you with Saturday plans. Like if we're in the talking stage pretty consistently, then I don't think it's unfair for you to assume we're going to do something this weekend. I just may not know on Tuesday what that is.
1: Right.
0: But no, people want you to know on Tuesday, and I don't know. I don't know what I'm going to do tomorrow. I don't know what I'm having for lunch.
2: Yeah, you don't like to commit a week early.
0: Nah.
2: Yeah.
0: I don't like it. It gives me anxiety. Look, I'm messed up, okay?
2: Hey, you just need to find someone that
0: is equally messed up.
2: Yeah. Like,
0: I love this idea, though. People are saying this is sad.
1: Oh, no.
0: This is not sad.
2: Listen, just a text once a day or something to tell me I'm hot and I'm fine during the week.
0: That's easy.
2: Yeah, I don't really need much else. Like, I'm grinding. I'm getting this bread. I'm an independent woman.
1: Get that bread, girl.
2: Yeah.
0: I wonder if Fred sounds like one of those wacky, stereotypical radio hosts to his haters because I don't know how people hate this show. Well, I think that was very nice.
2: That's really nice. There's lots of ways to hate it.
0: I think that was nice.
2: Wait. Well, shall we start?
0: We hear about them every day. Yeah, it's like, let me count the ways.
2: Oh my gosh, what did I see the other day? They go, if Fred and Caitlin have to do that stupid lottery bit one more time where she doesn't know how to buy a ticket, but she somehow knows how to sports gamble. Yes, yes.
0: Yeah, it'll happen again.
2: I do know how to gamble in sports, and no, I do not know for real how to buy a lottery ticket.
0: Don't worry, you'll hear the bit again. We'll do it again. Yeah, that one and the where I set her up and make her describe someone she's never seen. That will never not be funny to me.
3: I like that one.
0: That will never not be funny to me. I'll tell the same 10 stories for the next at least 5 years. at least 4 years and 9.5 months. Not that I'm counting.
3: Okay, 5 years.
0: Or anything. Not that I'm counting the time left.
1: Don't count, boo. Yeah,
2: don't count.
0: Not that I'm counting the time left on my sentence. But
2: not going to hurt yourself. You're pretty.
0: No,
2: you're
0: don't worry.
2: Pretty for that.
0: You are so stuck. I have to tell you something. I have terrible news for many of you. You're so stuck with me. I think it's cheaper for me to work, actually, which means I'm not going anywhere. They say the whole

0: It is the Fred Show. Good morning. Thanks for having us on the radio on the iHeart app, live and anytime. Search for the Fred Show on demand. You want to talk about it?
1: Not really. I'm scared.
0: You're scared?
1: It's like it was a scary time in my life, bro.
0: It was a scary time in your life because you didn't have a phone for how long? A few hours?
1: No, a day. A full Saturday.
0: So the phone went into a giant
1: sink of water.
0: Sink of water.
1: Yes.
0: And then you put it on rice.
1: Yes.
0: Wow, you had to go an entire day without a phone.
1: Yeah.
0: Wow.
1: Yeah, it was scary.
0: Wow. Would you like some sad music? I mean, for some people, that might be a blessing.
1: All that played in my head over the weekend was sad music. Like, I had to get to know myself, get to know
0: my family. What did you do with yourself for this time until you decided to go buy a new phone?
1: Well, first I sat in denial, and I kept trying to use the phone. Like, I was trying to post Bella's happy birthday picture, and it took me literally an hour to put that on my story because my phone would turn on for 1 minute and 30 seconds and then cut right off. Just in the middle of everything I was talking about.
2: Do you have an iPad?
1: No. Girl, I know.
2: Yeah. You know? You couldn't get your fix anywhere.
1: I know what's on my Christmas list now. Like, I need an iPad. I need backup. I almost started using an Android. It was real scary.
0: Wow.
1: Terrible.
2: So what'd you do with your gift of time that you were given back? Time is a gift.
1: Girl, I started looking at the walls and just finding new things to do in my house.
2: Yeah.
1: I mopped my floors. It was just wild.
0: Wow.
1: Yeah. So I've gone through a lot, so have mercy on me today. I'm trying.
0: And so when did you finally decide, like, enough is enough, and then you went and bought a new one?
1: Yesterday.
0: Wow. Yesterday. So almost 24 hours.
1: Yes. And my brother is over the phone plan. He's the responsible person in the family. So anytime something breaks, we call him. But he's rebuilding a house and dealing with toddlers. So I was trying to avoid calling him.
0: Do you not pay for your own cell phone bill?
1: Of course I pay. Of course I pay. I wish. Okay. But he just handles it. You know the family plan is a scam.
2: I will never leave the plan.
0: Because my 38-year-old sister doesn't pay for her own cell phone. She's on my parents.
2: Hey, not too much on her.
0: Yeah. Uh-huh.
2: Not too much on her.
1: Uh-huh. Good for her.
2: Hey, y'all would do it if you still could, you know?
1: Oh, yes.
0: I don't know. I don't think I don't want my parents to have any access to it. I mean, I'm not doing anything. But like, they don't need to know. They don't need to know what's going on with that phone of mine, okay?
2: I don't know what you think you're up to. Like, we can't. No one can have your location. Like,
0: I mean, it's not, yeah.
2: What are you doing?
0: Nothing. I'm a grown up and I can pay for my own phone bill. And with that comes the autonomy of whatever it is I want to do on my phone.
2: Do you want
0: and nobody
2: cookie?
0: Can look at it. Right. Yeah, I do.
2: I'm a grown up.
0: You got one?
2: I'll never leave the plan.
0: I would love a delicious cookie to start the day.
2: Never. Except it gets a little complicated when you got to call.
0: Your mom still pays for your cell phone?
2: She doesn't pay. I Zell her. I'm a Zell girl, not a Venmo girl. I'm a Zell girl. And what I also can't stand, though, is when you need to get a hold of the company that you have your phone with, you have to have a passcode.
0: Yeah, because it's not your account.
2: And that passcode keeps changing, and I hate when they change the passcode. Oh, my gosh. Or if I'm locked out of one of our streaming services, and then I want them to be on their phone, I'm like, I just sent you a code. They're not on their phone. Then they're like, I'm finally on my phone. Then you need a new code. It's exhausting, but it's worth it because
0: Is my question. 855-591-1035. And we'll get to other things. But what as a grown-up, are your parents still paying for it? Or some other grown-up? You're a grown-up, but some other grown-up is paying for your basic needs. I'm just curious. And I'm not going to judge you.
1: Don't believe him. Judgy.
0: I'm not going to judge you.
1: I feel a judgment in the room.
0: Well, I'm judging you guys. I'm not going to judge them. Okay. I'm not going to judge the people that call.
2: Oh.
0: I think the cell phone thing is relatively common because the more people want

0: the account, typically there are discounts.
1: Yes.
0: But I mean, I don't know how long you get to claim that until, you know, at some point you have to take responsibility.
1: Never.
0: For being a grown up.
1: Never. Like, my brothers all pay for my streaming services. Yes.
0: Oh, but you don't pay for your streaming service.
1: No, no, no, no. We are, I mean, they have kids and stuff, so they have to buy this stuff anyway. Right. So I'm one of the kids. Right. Just put Tim and I on the account.
2: Little me.
0: Tim, yeah. Too.
1: Yes. He watches Netflix as well.
0: Oh, okay.
1: So, yes, everybody else should handle that.
2: The day that I got off of my parents' insurance, because, well, they kicked me off at 26, I still cry for that. I yearn for that.
3: Oh, my gosh. That year before, I got everything done. I'm like, we're getting a whole body, like, looked at. You know, we're getting all tune up this. Mm. I went to physical therapy. I got a mouth guard. Like, I was like, anything I can.
0: Wow.
2: Take advantage of it while you can.
1: Your parents aren't paying for anything for you?
0: No.
1: Why are you independent, man?
0: Because I really...
3: Yeah, you need to chill.
1: Yeah.
0: I'm trying to think if there's anything they pay for it for me. They have a AAA account, and I'm on that, I guess.
1: Oh, yeah, same.
0: Yeah. I think you buy a family plan, and you can put, you can put 87 people on it. So
1: that
0: I think,
1: comes in handy.
0: Yeah. I made the mistake many, many, many years ago. My parents, for Thanksgiving, they like, their gift to us is a trip for Thanksgiving. That's kind of like our holiday gift.
1: Yeah.
0: One of them. And I made the mistake many years ago of telling my dad I would take care of my travel, and he never has since. Ever.
1: Why
0: ever.
1: Did you
0: my
1: do
0: sister,
1: that?
0: However, she wants to go. She, the kids,
1: yep.
0: Her husband, any cats, dogs, nannies, anyone else who wants
2: what are
0: to
2: you
0: go.
2: Trying to prove?
0: All expenses paid. But I'm a grown up and I need to pay for my own stuff. My parents need to pay for my stuff. They got to retire someday. They need their money.
1: Hey, man, you got to hold on to your benefits, especially being the sibling with no children, because those little grandkids, they come through and snatch up everything.
2: Right.
1: Like, they replace you on everything.
0: No, there's no judgment. I just hear how broke everybody is all the time. And I'm like, wait a minute.
2: Right.
0: Yeah. Everybody else paying for everything, though. How you broke?
2: We broke.
0: Save yourself $100 a month at least, because someone else is giving you that.
1: Yeah.
0: You should be saving at least $1,200 a year then.
2: Oh, yeah. That'll go really far.
0: In your little piggy bank. Well, it's better than having zero. Hey, Rosie, how you doing?
4: Hi. Good. How are you guys?
0: Rosie, what is your brother pays for one of our competitors. Fine. Go ahead. Go
4: what?
0: Ahead. Go ahead. Tell me.
4: He pays for Spotify because he got me on his account when we were in college, and now we're like 8 years out of college, and he just has never asked me to pay him, so I never bring it up, but I still use it.
0: That's fine. That's good for you, Rosie. Save the money. Have a good day.
2: That's right.
4: Thank you. You too.
0: Yeah. My husband paid for everything but the dogs.
1: Ooh,
0: well,
1: yes.
0: Maybe that's what it is. Maybe I'm just...
2: ready to be somebody's husband.
0: Yeah, maybe I want to be somebody's husband. I want to be somebody's husband. So, I mean, man.
2: You want to be taken care of.
0: If I could split the bills with somebody... I'd come in here just throwing money out.
2: Yeah.
0: If somebody else were helping me pay the mortgage and stuff like that...
2: You wouldn't.
0: Because I paid for everything... As in my grown adult life, because I've never lived with anybody. I've never had, like, you know, a relationship that was serious
2: enough.
0: Being single
2: is expensive.
0: Right.
2: Yeah.
0: Exactly. Mm-hmm. So what I'm saying is, if I, you know, consistently were with someone else and they were even chipping in occasionally, oh my God, I'd be flush.
2: You know, no, you could real. Have that.
0: Oh, wow. I'd be dripping. Yeah. I'd come in here, diamond necklaces, big chain, big Fred emblem.
1: Yeah.
0: Big, where'd you get that from? The extra money that I have now.
3: My friends in New York and San Francisco, like, you date a couple weeks, you move in because it's just, like, so much cheaper. And then, like, if you have to break up later, you do. It's so expensive there.
0: Oh, boy. All right. I'm moving on now. Yeah, no, my mom still, I'm 36. My mom still pays for my phone and my son's phone. My mother-in-law buys most of my kids' their clothes, but not on purpose. I pay for my kids' car insurance. We're all on one plan, 30 and 28 years old. Yeah.
2: Oh, okay. Yeah.
1: I love it.
0: No, my parents are very generous. They just don't pay my bills, and I wish they did.
1: Hey,
0: you know, maybe someday.
1: That's you. You want to be so independent.
0: Yeah. No, I'm the idiot. I think my mom is on my bank account, though, because I've had the same bank account since I was 10 years old or something. And I don't know. Something happens to me. She got to get the money out of there, I guess.
1: Yeah.
0: Let me try. Oh. I'm going to try Will. Wow. I'm going to see. Maybe it's on us. Hey, Will.
5: Hey, what's up, Brad?
0: See, you can hear us just fine. Your family pays for your car insurance.
5: Correct.
0: Okay. And how old are you?
5: I'm 38.
0: And is this one of those things where you just hoping they forget or something? They never ask?
5: No, I guess it's a lot cheaper because there's a lot more cars in the family. Supposedly, it's cheaper.
0: Okay.
5: To keep me on there, so, yeah.
0: Yeah, all right. Hey, man.
5: They've been telling me lately, though, kind of hinting at it to get me off of it. So
3: I hate when they start hinting.
1: Just ignore that.
0: Ignore that. Yes, yeah. Just do what Brittany does when she calls up here and pretends like I'm not talking to her.
3: Yeah, my phone, it doesn't work.
0: Thank you, Will. Have a good day.
5: You too.
0: Yeah, I don't speak that language. The language that you're speaking right now about money.

0: 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This is disgusting.
1: Oh, boy.
0: There's a woman who's gone viral for what she's calling a cool travel hack.
1: Oh.
0: Say you're traveling and you didn't pack enough underwear. This is her cool travel hack. And this is gross. Mm-hmm. And I'm curious, though. I'm going to play this for you. But wherever it is that you work, whatever it is that you do, and I'm probably going to regret this, as I often do. Some of these segments that we do, I often regret them afterwards. What is something that people don't know that's disgusting about the place where you work? Okay, because like if you're a hotel maid, maybe you know this already, that people are doing this. I did not. Listen to this lady.
2: I'm about to show you guys one of the coolest tricks ever.
0: One of the coolest tricks ever, she says.
1: It's not cool.
0: It's not cool at all. It's probably one of the most uncool things that you could possibly do, and it's gross.
2: Traveling, and you didn't pack enough underwear, and you're just like, oh my gosh, what am I going to wear tomorrow?
0: First of all, I didn't even know there was a woman on Earth that didn't pack enough underwear, because as I've learned from this room, everybody but me packs 4 or 5 pair of underwear per day of
1: a
0: trip.
1: Yes.
0: Just in case you crap yourself 4 separate times.
1: Yeah.
0: But if you do, well, this lady's about to save the day.
2: Every room has like a coffee pot thing in it. Every room. Even the other coffee makers where it like brews through. All you have to do, put your underwear where you would put the coffee grounds. You close it. You press brew. And it puts scorching hot water through it. You guys, then the hair dryer in the bathroom. You blow dry those bad boys. And you got yourself a cleaner pair of underwear.
1: Girl,
0: so,
1: what?
0: So her suggestion is to basically brew your underwear in the coffee maker.
1: That everyone uses.
0: Right, exactly. But put like where you'd put the little pod or whatever. Or a little pack of bean or whatever it is, however it works. You then put your underwear there instead, and then the really hot water just goes through your underwear and then into a glass, I guess, or something. And then boom! Oh, look at that hot water on your underwear. Right. Somehow that makes it clean, which it doesn't.
1: Right.
0: And then she's saying use the hair dryer to then blow out your underwear that's not really clean. You've now tarnished the coffee maker for sure, but your underwear is not clean. And then you're blow drying it. Yeah.
1: Mm-hmm. She's disgusting. I'm sorry. That's nasty.
3: That is awful.
1: That is terrible.
4: The day and age where you can like wherever, whatever city, GoPuff, DoorDash, some new skivvies, or I'm sure there's a store, like that's crazy. And she should be arrested.
0: It makes me wonder what else is going on though.
1: Right.
0: I've seen on TikTok or, you know, the internet or whatever. I've seen people use the iron to make like sandwiches. Like,
1: what?
0: Ooh, cool travel
4: go
0: hack.
4: Go outside, you're on vacation.
0: Look, I'm going to make a grilled cheese in my room using the iron that the last 700 people in there have used to iron God knows what.
1: Mm-hmm.
0: You know, and then it's disgusting. And then why is the water in the coffee maker somehow hotter than the water in the sink? If you must, then use the sink. Use the sink, and then they have a little drying thing, then hang up your stuff if you must.
1: And use some soap. What is wrong
0: with you? Why are we just using hot water? That's not going to work.
1: She thought she ate. She did not, in fact, eat. And this is why, you know what? I know I have rallied to get the check-in and check-out times changed, but you keep it the same. Like, we don't need to be in a room that long if we're doing stuff like this.
0: Oh, well, Lord knows what you would do with the microwave that you always like to have in the room.
1: Exactly. You know, this is why.
0: What, do you put your underwear in the microwave? It kills everything that's in there?
1: You can't have nice things.
0: That is the most disgusting thing. This is a text I think I've heard about... how about washing them in the bathroom sink like normal people would in a desperate situation, or just go commando? Yeah, I'm going commando before I'm doing. First of all, it doesn't work. It's not hygienic.
1: It's not. No.
0: Second of all, it's not hygienic. I mean, we live in a society, people. Like, someone is going to go in there and go, delicious morning coffee.
4: Coochie coffee.
1: Right. Right.
0: Then they're going to be
4: you use the coffee maker in the room?
3: I am the one person makes the coffee. I will never touch that coffee machine a day in my life.
1: Don't do it, girl.
0: No. Someone texted the hotel is suing that woman.
3: Good. You should.
0: Every day I lose more faith in humanity.
4: Yeah, we get closer and closer to hell by the day.
3: I can't picture my panties going in there. Like, you guys know how I feel about underwear.
4: How do you feel about
3: you
4: underwear?
3: And I don't agree, Kaylin, but I feel like us women, like, there's a lot going on. It's an ecosystem. And
4: no,
3: I think
4: I agree.
3: At the end of the day, it's not cute.
0: My dad showed me that with the iron, and I'll tell you, he learned that in prison. Oh, the Iron Tree is in the... Well, I mean, yeah, he's in prison. The hotel's not prison.
3: Wait, right. Now go, you're in, like, go Fort
0: buy
3: Lauderdale.
0: You can go buy a grilled cheese sandwich now. Yeah, right.
3: You can go outside.
0: You're in Tampa, bro. It's right. It's fine.
4: I've seen a girl, like, straighten her hair with the iron, too. So you're making food with somebody's hairy iron.
3: Yeah. It's like a 90s thing, right? Back in the day, they used to do that because they didn't really have hair straighteners. I used to, like, people would say
4: I've seen
3: that.
4: It, like, recently when a friend forgot it, but, like...
3: Ooh. Yeah. Oh, God.
0: Well, Kiki, you've said before on the air you only own the one thong.
1: Yes.
0: So you're trying to put the whole ass grannies up in there.
1: My underwear would not fit in that coffee in pot, trust me.
0: You're going to have to wrap it around. Yeah, the, same with me. I'd like to get my boxer briefs in that little thing. There's no way.
1: No.
0: We're going to have to do pieces of it at a time.
3: Oh, God. Stop it. Knock it off.
0: I would rather wear the same underwear 2 days in a row than do that.
1: Yes.
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0: 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We appreciate you listening to The Fred Show. 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
4: That I'm not a piece of crap, but I also don't necessarily want to have to talk to people.
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4: Oh, someone texted that they heard Waiting for a Star to Fall at the grocery store and thought of me. It's only one of the greatest songs ever recorded. But that's my encouragement for you this week. Pick an era from before you were born and go find a playlist and listen to the songs. And you might even like it. You like 60s. You might like Motown. I feel like if you like BTS, then you would like Jackson 5.
20: Mm-hmm. Ooh, yeah, I can see that.
4: You know?
21: I like it a lot.
4: I don't know. I just, like, the Lord just made me cough. I don't know if that was like, don't even try this. don't play this game making comparisons between generations. You're going to offend somebody or make them angry. Because everyone thinks that the music they grew up with is the best music and everything else sucks.
21: Oh, yeah.
4: I mean, think about it. Don't you feel like you have the most attachment to the songs from your childhood?
21: Oh, yes.
20: Yeah. Sure. Even early 2000s, I feel like that's my wheelhouse. That's where
4: college, high school. Yeah. Mm-hmm.

0: left waiting by the phone? It's the Fred Show.
1: Liz, good morning. Welcome to the program. How are you?
2: Good morning. Program, huh? That sounds serious.
1: The program. Yeah, that's how I say it sometimes. But what's going on with this guy, Noah? We want to help you out on waiting by the phone. You feel like maybe you're being ghosted. Tell us kind of everything. How did you guys meet? I want to hear about any dates you've been on, any details you want to share, and we're going to try and figure this out.
2: All right. Thank you. I met Noah through this indoor volleyball league we both joined this winter. One of them, one of the sport like social club companies.
1: Yeah, sure.
2: I just kind of wanted to do something active, being that it was colder outside, and not for nothing, but I heard there were a lot of single men there, so why not?
1: Yeah, people do that. Like volleyball, what else they have? Like softball leagues you can sign up for, yeah. Soccer, stuff. Yeah,
2: trivia,
1: you go after work.
2: You name it.
1: Right.
2: Anything.
1: And it's all disguised as like being active, but let's face it, people trying to get some. Yeah.
2: We'll call a spade, right?
1: It's all good. Yeah. I'm a little too lazy for that, but still. I got to go kick a ball to meet some. I'm good. But
2: you can go to the trivia meet groups,
1: Also, I'd have to leave the house for that. But I'm just hoping one day my DoorDash driver is the hottest person I've ever seen, male or female at this point, just whatever.
3: Okay.
1: Yeah. And Jason is now
3: not locked in. Okay.
1: Re-engaging in his DoorDash career. Exactly. Okay, so you joyously.
2: On a DoorDash side note, have you been getting male names and then a female shows up, or female names and then a male shows up?
4: Yes.
2: That keeps happening to me.
4: Yes.
2: Thank you.
1: Yeah, that actually makes me a little nervous, side note, because it's like, then whose account is this registered? Like, why can't you deliver?
3: Who are you?
1: Yeah. And then who is the person who actually is showing up? Mm-hmm. Yeah.
2: Mm-hmm. Anyway. I actually asked the guy the other day, and he said it was his mom's.
1: Why are we using alias names? But anyway, okay, so you join this league to meet a person, and then what happens?
2: I meet a person. Yeah. I met Noah. Right. And it was after a few weeks there, and we started talking about getting a drink after volleyball, and we did. And I think it went really well. So I know it went really well because we planned a second date, which was more drinks and dinner. And again, I say and dinner. And that went really, really well. So we went back to his place. We had some fun. And then Noah built the ark and rode away into the sunset.
1: Okay. So after two dates and a hookup, you never heard from him again. He never called or texted.
2: Basically. This is sort of typical.
1: Okay. Yeah. And you've reached out and he hasn't responded?
2: It kind of was more... I'm sorry to cut you off. It was kind of more of like a fade away. It wasn't just like a disappear. Messages got shorter and shorter and then eventually stopped. So I don't know what the deal is. This was not like a random thing. We like really got to know each other and then hooked up. It wasn't like one of those things where we just kind of hooked up and he disappeared. So I didn't think this was the appropriate time for a fade away.
1: Huh. All right. Well, and after two dates and all the rest of it. So here's what we're going to do. We're going to call Noah in just a second. You'll be on the phone, Liz, at the same time. We're going to ask some questions. At some point, you're welcome to jump in. And the hope is that we can straighten it all out and set you up on another date that we pay for. Sound good?
2: Awesome. Thank you so much, guys.
1: Let's see what happens next. Part 2 of Waiting by the Phone after this song on The Fred Show.

0: Good morning. It's the Fred Show, part two of Waiting by the Phone. Hey, Liz.
1: I'm here.
0: All right, let's call Noah. You guys, you went on a couple of dates. You met actually out in the wild at one of those like sort of sports social things.
1: Right.
0: You guys were being active together, which is so exciting. And which makes sense. I see why people, you know, meet that way, especially when it's cold, some kind of indoor event makes sense. You meet this guy, you go on two dates. The last date, you hooked up. You thought everything was really headed in one direction, but you have not heard from this man since then. You feel like he's ghosting you. You want to know why.
1: That sums it up pretty well. Thank you.
0: Yeah. All right. Well, let's call him now. Good luck, Liz.
1: Thanks.
2: Hello.
0: Hi, is this Noah?
2: This is?
0: Hey, Noah. Hi, good morning. My name is Fred. I'm calling for the Fred Show, the morning radio show. And I have to tell you that we are on the radio right now, and I would need your permission to continue with the call. Can we chat for just a second? You can hang up anytime.
2: Yeah, I guess. Yeah.
0: Well, thank you, Noah. We're calling on behalf of a woman named Liz, who I guess you met, you were playing sports together. I guess indoor volleyball, and you went on a couple of dates. You remember Liz?
2: I do.
0: Okay, so she called us.
2: Oh,
0: well, hold on. I just wanted to tell you where we're at here. She called us and liked you a lot, told us about the couple of dates that you guys have been on, but says that you haven't reached out since. And so I'm just curious, and maybe you knew what I was going to ask, but, you know, why is that? Are you ghosting her?
2: I think, first of all, let's just start here. It's insane that you guys are calling me, first off, and secondly, especially for her.
3: Oh.
2: She's, we did meet playing volleyball. It was great. We got along well. We went out a few times. We had some fun. And then, you know, something kind of struck me as wrong the whole time, and I just really couldn't put my finger on it. And then finally, you know, the night that she stayed over and we, you know, I kind of put two and two together. And I realized that, you know, this guy that she's been talking about all the time, she talks about this best friend of hers that she's been best friends with for, you know, for a long time. And all of a sudden, out of nowhere, I put it together that this best friend of hers is her ex-boyfriend. Now, these two spend time together. They go to family things together. They sleep in the same bed at least once a week together. Like, that's not cool with me.
0: Okay, so Noah, you're getting to know Liz. You guys are going on these dates, and she keeps referring to this best friend of hers and all the different activities they do together. And I don't know, like, if it's me and I hear that they're sleeping in the same bed and they're hanging out constantly and family stuff, if I'm being really honest, I just assume it's a gay best friend. If it's a guy, I mean, it sounds like, you know, pretty intimate. If you have a romantic friend or a male-female dynamic that's like that, I would assume you would date that person. Well, it turns out they did. They did date. But they still do all these things.
2: 11 years.
0: 11 years. And so
2: 11 years.
0: And it sounds like they're still dating. It kind of sounds that way. But she describes this man as her ex.
2: Yeah, so she's got this guy in her life that does everything with her. What does she need Noah for?
3: Oh, my God. Whoa.
0: What does she need Noah for in the third person? I agree. What does she need Noah for? And here to answer that question is Liz. I forgot to mention that Liz is here. Liz, you left out the ex of 11. That is a very honest reaction. You left out the 11-year relationship dude who still sleeps in bed with you once a week. You left that out.
1: I mean, first of all, I can't believe how insecure Noah is. I mean, a girl can't be close friends with a guy. I mean, first of all,
0: I have so much to say.
1: I can't even believe he's freaking out about this. It's so crazy. I mean, me and my ex are not meant to be together, and it's not physical at all, but we'll always love each other, you know? He's always going to be a staple in my life. He's my best friend for many years, and we tried the dating thing, and it's not for us. I mean, I bet $100 that he would feel differently if Matt, my ex, if he was a woman.
0: Honestly, if it was a woman who you had dated for 11 years, I think the concern would be the same. I mean, what we're talking about here is a romantic
1: double standard.
0: I don't think so. What we're talking about here is a relationship of 11 years that was at one point romantic.
1: Mm-hmm.
0: And it sounds like it's everything, and you're saying but the sex, but it sounds like it's every bit as intimate as it was. And so another person comes along and they're like, wait a minute, that would be my job. And that dude's not going anywhere, and you're talking about it so openly, I guess I can see the reservations.
1: I mean, like, I understand to a degree, but it's just like something you got to get over. Like they'll meet, they'll hang out, and he'll realize this guy is not that.
3: And he'll realize
1: my best friend.
3: Yeah, that Matt's going to be in your bed by 10 p.m. Because why are you sharing beds?
4: Yeah, I'm gay and I don't sleep in a bed.
3: Jason's
4: with
3: kicked
4: another
3: me
4: woman.
3: Out of his bed many of times.
4: Why is he in your bed, girl?
1: I mean, you know. Struggles for cuddles, man. You know what I mean?
4: Oh, we're cuddling too.
0: Oh, yeah. So it is physical. Exactly. In fact, I would argue that's more intimate than other things that you could do.
2: That's way more intimate.
0: In bed. I mean, I get this.
1: I mean, he's like a giant live teddy bear, you know? I mean, I've heard this
2: There's
1: before.
2: No
1: Some guys are like, well, I guess you
2: it.
1: Can't have sex without the eggs, but...
0: Huh? It's
3: exactly. I don't know.
0: It's the level of intimacy, though. It's the lack of boundaries. Like, if I'm a guy trying to date you and I can see from a mile away that there's this other guy who's very much fulfilling a lot of that role, then I might ask the same questions. Like, well, what am I here for?
1: But again, exactly. Like, if it was a female, if it was a female and we were laying in bed together and going out and playing volleyball and doing all these things together, then nobody would have anything to say about it.
0: I can honestly tell you that the differentiating factor is the fact that you were romantic. I know that you think I'm BSing you as a guy, as a straight dude, but if I dated a woman or met a woman and found out that she spent that much time and had that much level of intimacy and that level of closeness with a woman who she used to date, that would concern me too. I don't care if it's a man or a woman. It's more, what are you going to, like, why is this other person with, why, there are no boundaries. That's a boyfriend
1: job. My best friend. I mean, if no one wants to be my best friend and bump my best friend out of the picture, I just think that just sounds jealous and possessive and insecure, and you'd be missing out on a great
0: woman.
1: You
0: can have best friends that don't cuddle with you in bed at night once a week. I'm told.
1: I mean,
2: there's not one heterosexual man alive that would accept this.
1: It's literally like sleeping with my dog.
5: Not heat at all. Great.
0: I mean,
5: you're reaching. What? The gas is lighting.
3: I did not date my dog for 11 years. You know, I cuddle with my dog, but.
2: That's
3: did
2: the
3: not
2: difference.
3: Date. Yeah.
0: It's also a dog.
3: Right.
0: It's
3: quite
0: not, different. Yeah. It's not a human being who you once slept with.
3: Correct.
0: And I mean, your family.
1: Once slept with many, many, many years ago, and he's still friends with my family, and they love him, and it's like, I mean, I don't get it.
0: I guess I'm just surprised, Liz, that you can't see, even though you clearly understand this and feel comfortable with it, I guess I'm surprised you can't, you know, sort of put the shoe on the other foot and say, would you like it if Noah had this woman in bed with him when he was texting you? And it's not intimate, it's not sexual, but there's a woman who sleeps in bed with him, it's not you.
1: I guess I can kind of see your point, but feel like, I don't know. I feel I'm a little more open-minded in this field, I guess. A lot of people have an issue with it, so I don't know. I don't know.
0: All right, so the guy's not going
1: anywhere.
0: Maybe
1: Matt would feel the same if Noah felt this way, too. Oh. I don't know if it would ever work out if Matt knew that you didn't approve anyway, so...
0: Matt gets the best friend gets to make the decision then. So we ask Matt.
1: Well, he doesn't get to make the decision.
0: But he gets a vote in who you date?
1: He's my best friend.
0: Oh, boy.
5: Right.
0: Your ex-boyfriend gets a vote in who you date next. While he's in bed with you. Look, I mean, if it works for you, that's fine. But you got to realize it's not going to work for a lot of other people.
2: Not going to work for anybody else.
0: Yeah. Okay. Well, anyway, look, I'll ask the question. Noah, do you want to try again? Maybe Matt will come. Maybe you can meet Matt and do the interview process. Go through the interview process.
2: I'd rather have
1: fine.
2: All my nails pulled from my body.
0: Oh.
3: To be more clear.
0: Wow. That's aggressive. That's okay.
2: Terrifying.
0: So that's a no for Noah. All right, Liz. Look, I wish you the best of luck. Sounds like you had a great friendship, and I hope that you can find somebody who's comfortable with all of them. Okay, Noah. We've heard enough from you. Let's just hope Liz.
1: That's spike, baby.
0: Yeah, volleyball's going to be weird now.
1: Right.
0: It's going to be strange now. All right, guys.
1: I'll find another place to play. It's cool.
0: All right. Thank you both for your time. Best of luck to both of you.
1: Thank you.

0: 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As I always rely on you to tell me how to live my life.
1: Yes, that's what we're here for.
0: Two for two on this lately, recently. And I'm not going to be specific, but I have sent two gifts to two different people for two different occasions. One, I don't know that she received it because it's possible that for the purpose that I sent the gift, she was not at the place where it. I sent it to her office. It's possible she hasn't received it yet. But I have not heard anything about this gift that I sent. Another one is a gift I sent to someone. I know it was delivered. I know both were delivered because I tracked it. But I haven't heard from either person. Now, one was more of a gesture and one was an actual gift. We're going to forget about the one for now and just assume this person never received or hasn't received it yet. But what do you do when you send someone a gift and you genuinely, I don't need acknowledgement. It's not like I want the person to say thank you. Well, I think it's rude if they don't say thank you.
1: Right.
0: I kind of really just want to know if they got it. You know, but like, how do you do that? Like, how do I reach out to someone and be like, hey, it's me, the guy who did something really generous for you. Very thoughtful.
1: You want to thank you. You deserve a thank you.
0: No, I don't even know that I want to thank you. I just want to know that it the thing I did landed. Like, it arrived and got in the right hands and the person got it. But, like, how do you, without looking like you're fishing, get someone to acknowledge the thing that you did for them and you don't know if it even happened?
1: I'd reach out.
2: Me too.
0: And what do you say? Like, hey.
1: Yes, yeah. I cashed out my brother $50 yesterday because he helped me figure out my phone situation. Just a nice little, hey, go get yourself something, right? Treat yourself to lunch. And he did not acknowledge my Cash App. So I gave him about 3 hours and I said, hey, check your Cash App. And he goes, he still took his time. But then yesterday he finally was like, oh, you sent me a tip. Don't do that again. You know, but I'm like, I needed you to see that I sent that. So I'm not going to play this little game of wondering. If I send you something and I know it's been delivered, you got about 30 minutes.
2: Yes.

0: 30 minutes.
1: 30 minutes.
2: Do you know you have 30 minutes? The way my friends do it is typically if they're a friend who's like on top of things, the day it's supposed to be delivered, they send the tracking and say like, "Hey, like looks like this is out for delivery. Just keep an eye." And if you're not as on top of it, I would just say, "Hey, did you get it? I want to make sure that like it got to you." Mm-hmm. I think there's a way to say it that's not like, "Hey, I need all the praise for doing a kind thing."
0: So that doesn't look like I'm fishing for a thank you?
2: No, you just want to make sure they got it because you're sending it because you care and you want them to receive it.
3: Unless you physically handed it to their hands, like you don't know where it is or if they've received it, you said it's in their
0: hands. Well, if I handed it to them, then I know they got it.
3: Exactly. And if you get a thank you, then they are not nice. I was going to call them a bad word. They are not nice if they don't say thank you.
2: Nice,
3: you're
2: nice,
3: physically in front of them. But I do this thing where I go like, "Hey, I'm like, I sent you a little something. Like, let me know when you get it."
1: Yep.
3: And then it's always like, "Oh, thank you.
2: Love it.
3: I just got to it," or whatever. "Just got home." Whatever.
0: Someone texted, "My goal for this year is to do things without expectations, Fred." And again, it's I don't care if you thank me or not. Like, that's not it. I just want to know if you got it.
2: You
0: I
2: want them to
0: I
2: have
0: know
2: the
0: if
2: thing.
0: It's there.
1: Yeah.
0: If you received it.
1: And you they may have not received it. Like, you can't trust the tracking service
2: all the time.
1: Like, you know.
0: Well, that's the thing. Yeah, what if my gifts is just willy-nilly out there somewhere? It's just floating around in the ether somewhere, you know? But, yeah, at the same time, I want to know, like, are you rude?
2: Oh.
0: That's another thing.
1: Yes.
0: Like, are you a rude person?
2: Aww.
1: Like, Kaylin just bought me a gift, and it took me days to open the gift because I wanted to do, like, a video. And I was like, on day three, I'm getting rude. This is rude. Like,
2: no,
1: I need to show her what's in the box. This is rude at this point. You haven't opened a gift, and you've had it for 3 days.
2: I didn't think it was rude. You were carrying this huge box with you as if it was like your emotional support box. And I'm like, don't you want to know what's inside?
1: Well, I wanted you to know I was excited to have it. I just was trying to wait to open it.
2: I was not offended at all.
1: But yeah, you have 30 minutes with me.
2: I agree.
0: Or maybe it's just I did the thing. I made the gesture. I made the effort. I put it out there. That's the energy that I exuded.
2: Mm-hmm.
0: And then we're done with it. Like, if you got it, cool. If you didn't get it, cool. Like, that's
1: what?
0: On you.
1: No, Fred, you shouldn't walk around with not knowing, at least. Like, they don't have to thank you, but you should know if they received it.
2: Right.
0: Hey, Charlotte.
4: Hi, Fred.
0: How you doing? What is the thing to do here? You know, you send somebody a gift, and they don't acknowledge it. And again, I don't really need... Well, yeah, I want to know if you got
2: it. Was it one of us?
0: No.
2: Oh, okay.
0: Girl, and then I want to know if you're rude as hell, is what I want to know.
2: No. But, say it.
0: No, it wasn't any of you.
2: Yeah, I don't get gifts.
0: What do you do?
4: So I recently did this. I did this recently because I sent somebody a, like, welcome baby gift. And I just kind of sent a text after I saw it was delivered a couple days later. And was like, "Hey, did you happen to get a gift?" And they were like, "Yeah." And I was like, "Oh, okay, great." I realized I don't know if I actually put my name on the return or like an information from me. So I just wanted to make sure that you got it.
0: Okay, well, it's a stand-up of me. So they definitely know that it was from me.
4: Oh.
0: Yeah, no, it wasn't. It's not really.
4: Wow.
0: I did not send a stand-up of myself.
4: Part.
0: No, I didn't do that this time. Thank you, Charlotte. Have a good day. I sent you a life-size photo of me. So,
2: but people saying like, just you did a good thing, leave it out there in the ether. Like, truly, my dad sent me something the other day that like was taken from my package room. I never got it. So like, you need to make sure that they at least got it.
3: This age, man.
0: And then the whole time your dad thinks you're rude because he sent you something you didn't even. Yeah. Hey, Latasha, how you doing?
5: Great. Good morning.
0: Hey, good morning. What's the proper etiquette here?
5: Well, I have a son in college, and if he doesn't acknowledge anything that I send him, whether it's money, Snapbox, when I get around to it, if I don't hear from him, I'll be like, "Oh, hey, did you accidentally get, you know, $50? That was for your brother. Could you forward that over to him?"
0: I like that.
2: I like that. He should be thanking you, Mom.
5: Oh, for sure. Mm. I mean, broke is broke, right? And then I did a Snapbox during, like, exams, and I thought, well, maybe he's a little busy, but, I mean, it's exams downstate. I mean, it's how hard could it be? And they didn't say anything, and I was like, "Hey, did you accidentally get a Snapbox? Because that was for the front desk. I sent it to them."
0: Ah, so you trolled him.
5: He was mad.
0: Being rude.
5: Yeah, he was mad.
0: Yeah, okay. Yeah. Thank you, Latasha. Have a good day.
5: Well, you too.
0: Glad you called.
2: She called her son broke.
0: She did.
2: Yeah,
0: no, she called him a brokey. She did. Well, we had that problem around here for a lot of years where like people would send stuff up here and then it would get intercepted. Mm-hmm. And then I never knew. And then people would email me and be like, they thought I was rude as hell. They'd be like, hey, you, that gold bar that I sent you, the gold doubloon, you know, and I'd be like, where I never saw it. You know, right. I never saw it. And I'm like, at least if you're going to steal my stuff, give me the card so I can say thank you to the person who sent it, because it probably happens all the time. People out there probably have been very generous and sent stuff I didn't even know. Hey, Monica.
6: Hi, Fred.
0: Hi, Monica. Good morning. Welcome. What do you do if you send somebody a gift and then they don't acknowledge it?
6: I would reach out. I've done this before with a friend. I sent her edible flowers, and I just said, like, hey, keep an eye on the mail. Not really necessarily say, like, I sent you something, but just, you know, good morning, FYI, keep an eye on your mail, or just send them the tracking number.
0: See, that's real bad.
6: Rude.
0: That's real bad if you know that they, like, if you did that and you're like, hey, it's Jennifer, I sent you something, look for it. And then they still don't acknowledge you, because at least they could do is write you back if they didn't get it and be like, hey, I didn't get it. But if they don't say anything, man, they're off the Christmas card list. Mm-hmm.
6: Yeah, if they don't, they're off the list. Like, I would just, you know, take the loss and be like, you know, because it's nice when you send something unexpected. Like, it really does brighten up your day.
0: Yeah, when they ask you for a kidney or something, you say no. I don't have one. Not for you. Thank you, Monica. Have a good day.
6: Thank you. Have a great day.
0: No, I keep a list of who I'd give a kidney to and who I wouldn't. And these two people right now are off that list. I would not save their lives. Hey, Jennifer, how you doing?
7: I'm good. How about yourself?
0: Jennifer, good morning. So you're the only one saying, just let this go. It's over. I'm not going to get acknowledged. It is what it is.
7: Well, and is that what you really sent it for, like everybody else is saying? But my theory is, like, if you send it to somebody and it goes to the wrong person, maybe that person needed that in their life at that time.
0: Well, then a random stranger could say thank you then.
2: Right. What kind of woo-woo stuff is that?
7: You know what I mean? Thank you.
0: Well, that's a rude-ass stranger that got it then.
7: I get it. But, you know, in this world, there's a higher power of some sort, right?
2: That's true.
7: If somebody is praying to that higher power, maybe you just made their day and could have saved their life.
0: That's what it is. Hey, Jennifer, thank you.
7: Know?
0: That's all I needed to hear. Someone else got it.
2: No, I need my thank you.
7: And maybe that's what they need. Can I tell you a quick story? My battery on my car went, and I literally only had 76 cents in my bank account. And one of my girlfriends was praying to her higher power, and she kept saying, no, God, just $50. No. And God just kept saying to her, $100. She sent me $100, and I was able to get my battery.
2: Won't he do it?
7: So you never know what people need.
0: If he wanted to, he would.
7: Whether it be a financial, flowers, maybe it's even just a card to say, hey, thinking about
2: that's
7: you.
2: That's a good friend, yeah.
0: You know? Jennifer, that's a very nice friend. My friends don't even reply when I give them some. My friends don't. You got friends over here sending you $100. My friends don't even say that. Have a good day, Jennifer. We gotta go.
7: You better believe I thanked her.
0: Well, thank you. I bet you did. You're a good person. Bye, Jennifer.
2: Love you.
0: Have a nice day.
1: Mm-hmm. Hey, man, what's wrong with you, man?
2: Right.
1: What? He said if he wanted to, he would about God.
2: Oh, no.
1: Put that on the

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13: I wonder if Fred sounds like one of those wacky, stereotypical radio hosts to his haters, because I don't know how people hate this show. Well, I think that was very nice.
14: Really nice. There's lots of ways
13: to
14: hate
13: it. I think
14: that
13: was
14: nice. Great. Well, no,
13: we hear about them every day. Yeah, it's like, let me count the ways.
0: The Fred Show is on.
13: I'm going to sound like a jerk, but I feel like the people who get super hype about the high school reunion are the people who peaked in high school. Because, I'm not really hyped about anything that happened 25 years ago.
15: I miss it so much.
13: High school?
15: Yes.
13: I don't.
15: That's
13: things
15: my favorite
13: got so thing. Much better. I left that place and it got better, better, better, better.
15: I can't
13: better.
15: Say that.
13: Really?
15: No.
13: Did you peak in high school? You didn't. Look at you. You're
15: you
13: here
15: so?
13: On this show. You got all these businesses and
15: yes,
13: you got three towels for the business.
15: You might have four now.
13: You got, you're almost a realtor, spray tan.
15: What don't I do?
13: Philanthropist.
15: Yeah.
13: Power suit wearing TV on lady. I would not say you peaked in high school. You got a beautiful daughter and a husband.
15: Thank you. I feel like that was just a time was had. And people say, I went to college and had like way more fun and this and that. I didn't have that college experience. It wasn't necessarily fun. It just was what it was, if that makes any sense.
13: Yeah, high school wasn't bad. I was in no hurry to like go stand in a room with a bunch of people that I hadn't talked to in a very long time. Like, what are we going to talk about? You know, I don't know.
16: It's very awkward.
15: It can be. I can see that.
13: And people were really offended that I wasn't into the and I didn't go. I mean, and I don't think they were offended because I wasn't there. They were just offended that there were people that weren't as excited about it. I mean, we had that girl from high school on the show, and she was not. I haven't spoken with her. She mad at me. I didn't go.

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0: Yes. The segment that was invented to make fun of another show, and yet we're still doing it years later.
1: We need our fun facts,
0: the
1: man.
0: The people need it.
1: Yeah.
0: Kiki.
2: What's that?
0: Did you know that you sweat when you're anxious to alert others?
1: Really?
0: So one theory suggests that we've evolved to sweat whilst anxious to alert the brains of other people around us so they are primed for whatever it is that's making us anxious, making anxiousness contagious, which I believe. Brain scans have revealed that when you sniff the sweat of a panic-induced person, regions of the brain that handle emotional and social signals light up. When you're anxious, your sympathetic nervous system releases hormones, including adrenaline, which activates your sweat glands.
1: That's why I carry around a fan. I can't let you know that I'm anxious.
0: So you're just blowing away the anxiousness?
1: That's right.
0: Okay, well, yes. Good. Wish that worked.
3: 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Yeah.
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0: 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Thank you so much for having us on today. We love you. We appreciate you. The iHeart app is where to go if you missed anything from the show today. And now, Kiki, for behind-the-scenes highlights.
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0: 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It's called Highlights. Even more content is there because, well, we're content kings and queens.
1: Yes, we are.
0: Everything we do. Is documented in some way, and then there's a meter on it, or a rating, or a ranking, or a spreadsheet, or a deck, or what other corporate terms do we have, Jason?
12: Circle back.
0: So we'll circle back
12: on
0: that.
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0: Oh, man, let's table all of it.
12: Yeah.
0: I'm going to table all of it for a few days, yep. I think. 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The Tangent, our off-air uncensored podcast, is up there. All the socials, search for The Fred Show, and on YouTube and Facebook, you can watch videos live throughout the morning. And then watch them all day. Catch up. Search for The Fred Show. Back tomorrow. It's Friday. Yay, Friday. And a Friday throwback dance party and all the Friday stuff. So have a great day. Catch up in all the places. We'll see you tomorrow. Bye, guys.
1: Bye.
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14: A new character that everybody seemed to love in Zootopia 2 was Gary Desnake, who's a pit viper, one of the world's most poisonous snakes.
15: Yeah, not a creature you typically find adorable, but the animators managed to make you instantly bond with him.
16: And it's all because of those puppy dog eyes of Gary's.
14: More accurately, frog eyes. So the movie's production designer, Corey Loftus, tells Variety they knew it would be an uphill battle to get audiences to warm up to a deadly snake, so they took a few liberties with serpent anatomy.
15: Mm-hmm. Yeah, the first thing they did was pull Gary's eyes from the side of his head, like a snake has, to the front, so you could lock eyes with him like a person.
16: But that wasn't enough. So they made his eyes round and his pupils to some degree, but they still wanted them to be snake-like, so they made them long ovals.
14: The animators are wizards.
15: I know, they really are. And they even gave him eyelids, which snakes don't have, to be more expressive. And the result is a snake everybody can love and root for.
14: Zootopia 2's on VOD.
13: That's direct from Hollywood.
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6: Ecuador is still alive at this year's World Cup thanks to a 2-1 upset of Germany. Gonzalo Plata put the match away with his first goal of the tournament in the 77th minute.
7: And he's been deflected in as well. They've got the goal. It's Plata.
6: The win advances Ecuador to the knockout round. 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
1: Malia is our new intern, and you are single, and you've now just started a dating app?
2: Yes, which I ended like very quickly after beginning.
1: What did you try first? Because Michaela's on Hinge.
2: I've never tried Hinge. I like to meet people organically, but I tried Facebook dating because it was so easy to set up your profile. Like, I love Facebook Marketplace, and it was just like right under that category.
1: Michaela, why didn't you consider Facebook?
3: I tried when it first came out, but I don't know. I wasn't into it.
4: Maybe I like the idea. The idea of it's like really smart.
1: Okay, so yeah. Malia, but then you said you pulled out of it right away.
2: Yeah, I pulled out like it. Okay, you can put in a bunch of things that you want, but it was just filled with a bunch of like chuds, and the way that they were like commenting on like say my photos or trying to like pitch a date, it was just like so horrible. Like the game there is bad.
1: Well, I don't want to telegraph anything, but Michaela's been on Raya, Bumble, Hinge, all of them, and here we are. So I'm not so sure it is the best route. Organic way, it might be the better route.
2: Yeah.
1: But then you have Tanya, who met her husband that I married on a getaway weekend
4: in Mexico. And I never would have met him if it wasn't for a dating app.
1: So do you think she should go on Hinge?
4: 100%.
1: All right, so try that. You, Michaela, can try that. It works for Tanya.
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2: So they analyzed 16,004 profiles, and they found which words got the most positive response. For women, it was beer, sports, bars, gym, or carnivore.
3: Yikes.
4: Carnivore.
2: You get more attraction.
3: I mean, the carnivore's kind of funny. Like, I like
2: meat.
4: Looking for meat.
3: I mean, that has multiple meanings.
2: When you say looking for meat, it takes on a different meaning.
3: I think if you just say you're a carnivore, you just kind of leave it kind of vague.
2: All right. For guys, if you want to lure in a woman, they say these are profile buzzwords to get traction. Non-smoker.
3: Yeah, I can see that.
2: I like it's brave.
3: I mean, right?
2: Throw it out there. Non-smoker.
3: That's nice.
2: Travel. You like to travel. You have a dog. You like wine. And you like coffee. Now, I put all those on mine, but I genuinely would and like those.
3: So that works for you because you're a man. So put that on your...

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here on Kiss 107.1. Nothing can scare a singer whose career and passion revolves around their voice like damage to their vocal cords. It famously happened to Adele, who thankfully recovered, and now Cody Simpson facing a similar battle. The Australian heartthrob recently returned to music after a hiatus, but just shared he injured his singing voice by trying to record with a sinus infection. Search Cody Simpson at onairthryan.com for the latest.

0: It's Somber. 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
2: Farmers market parties. Sissany and I are so into this. Have you heard about the farmers market parties?
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0: 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It's Kiss 107.1.
1: People are having their own personal farmers market parties. And Sisney was telling me about this. And she said, would you want to host the next farmers market party? I said, well, I haven't hosted the first farmers market party. She said, no, like in the series of farmers market parties in the world.
2: Yeah.
1: I said, yeah. Explain to Tanya what it is.
2: So instead of everyone bringing a dish like you would for a potluck, everyone brings something homemade, and it could be anything.
1: Like granola in a bag.
2: Exactly.
1: With a rope tie.
2: So it's not so much pressure of like, oh my God, I need to make like a pasta salad, or I need to make some sort of salad or any sort of side dish. It's everyone just brings different things. It could be like, if you're into making candles, you just bring a bunch of little mini candles
1: or a jar of pickles. Pomodoro. Yeah, oh. Pickles or pomodoro.
2: Or you could bring your olive oil.
1: Olive oil. It could do that. And you basically gift that as opposed to like any other thing. And it's just, I think that, and it's not homemade like to eat a casserole right now. It's homemade that you could put in your pantry. It's pantry farmers market stuff.
2: Yes.
3: Love that. Isn't that
1: so
3: cool?
1: So to the picklers, Kelly Pickler, to you and your family, to the picklers, to the granola people.
2: Body scrubs, bath salts, like all that stuff.
3: Butters, nut butters.
2: Yeah. Yes, you're onto this. Okay. So this would be cute for like a brunch, a hang. You get like six people together and everyone just kind of brings a few things and you put them out on the table and it's kind of like this free farmer's market that everyone gets to get one of each.
3: Cute.
1: Hold on, you bring a bunch of them? I thought you just give it to the person hosting the party and they put it in their pantry.
2: I mean, you could do that, I guess, but I think to make it better, you bring enough for everyone in the party.
1: Well, that makes sense. All right, well, that's even better than I thought. I feel even better than I thought I was going to feel.
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1: Now, sometimes I say to myself, don't listen to an iBook. Don't listen to music. Just be quiet. Hear a bird. Listen for a bird. And I think, is this a good idea? To just hear my head? I don't know.

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1: Now, Sisney, yeah. Are you in any clubs? Like, do you have a group that gets together and works out or plays a sport or, I don't know, or drinks a wine or a club?
2: Yeah, actually, me and some of my friends want to start learning Mahjong. So,
1: oh what is that?
2: Exactly. I don't know how to spell it. I don't even know how to play it, but it's like, it's all the.
3: Everybody's playing.
2: Yes.
3: It right now.
2: And so,
3: I started
1: not
3: learning.
1: Not playing.
2: And so, a bunch of my friends actually went last Thursday to go play somewhere, and I couldn't go for whatever reason, but I'm going to go with them next week.
1: Where do you have to go?
2: Well, sometimes you can have places that actually like have a whole night themed about it, and it's just a bunch of like people playing.
3: I have a tutor I can send.
2: Oh, I love that. Mm-hmm. Okay.
1: Sorry. See? I don't even, if I put it into my search, I can't even spell it.
2: Yeah, like, I don't even know how to spell it. We call it Maj.
1: Just search it.
2: I know it's
1: Mahjong.
2: Everyone's playing it though.
1: Fortnite, not Mahjong.
2: I'm intrigued.
1: Ruby, Mahjong?
3: Neither. Fortnite.
2: Not yet.
1: And what? How do you spell Zhong?
2: Let's see. Actually, that's a good question.
3: J O N G.
1: How do you spell? That's Zhong.
2: It's Mahjong. Zhong. This is like the it thing. It's like when everyone started doing pickleball.
1: Okay. Mahjong is not pickleball.
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30: 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Gonzalo Plata put the match away with his first goal of the tournament in the 77th minute.
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2: We have a real dilemma here. Sophia is on the line and needs advice. Her sister's boyfriend is about to propose.
3: Ooh.
2: And the proposal's awful. She knows about it. His sister does.
3: Okay.
2: But Sophia knows about it. She didn't like it. Next.
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1: Sophia, so you need our advice. Your sister's boyfriend is about to propose, and you know about the proposal?
2: Yes.
1: Okay, and you don't like it for her?
2: I don't. So they've been dating for about a year and a half, and she knows the proposal is coming because he put it on his calendar. His plan is to take her to the beach and just get down on one knee and propose. But me and my little sister, we spoke to her best friend, and we all agree that she needs more than that, because my sister is very, like, she looks, I mean, for my baby shower, she spent alone like $1,000 on flowers. So obviously she likes that stuff, you know?
3: I think, like, instead of being so do what I want to do, be more like, let me help you so that I can take some of the pressure, because this is such an important day and you're going to be kind of nervous and kind of like put him up on a pedestal a little bit, you know? And then you can kind of still do what you want to do that your sister, you know, your sister's going to like.
1: The good news is we have time. We have time to fix it.
3: Mm-hmm.
1: And just the tone and style of Sissany's advice is perfect. Good luck.
2: Okay.
1: Sophia, and congratulations. By the way, I am ordained.
2: I know that.
1: Take care, Sophia, and good luck with this. Congrats to your sister. Appreciate you.
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1: Before Benny Blanco and Selena Gomez were in love, they were friends. 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Crazy, right? 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

till I heard him on Kiss 107.1. Cincy's Party Station. Well, you know you made it when a big rapper name checks you in a song. I still consider Pitbull mentioning My Name and Give Me Everything one of the greatest music moments of my life. So I get it why BTS members J-Hope and V freaked out on Instagram over Drake mentioning the group in his new track, Make Them Cry. He raps, I'm feeling like BTS because it took the whole career for me to be so discovered.

0: 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Now, Tanya, you had a run-in at the grocery store. Tell us about this and get to it right now.
1: I want to know what you would do in this situation, because there was this woman at Whole Foods. She was of mature age, and she was walking around the entire store, blaring her music, no headphones, just her phone, like heavy metal. I don't even know what it was, but she was like listening to it and walking around Whole Foods, and nobody said anything to her to like turn it off. And so I'd seen her many of different touch points of the store, and I was like, oh, like your own personal, like your own personal playlist for the day. And she was like, yeah. And I thought maybe that would be like, she would turn it off.
0: Not when you go in with that kind of cadence.
1: Yeah,
0: oh,
1: you pumped
0: gosh,
1: her up.
0: Megadeth. I love Megadeth.
1: Yeah, she was like stoked. And like, nobody said anything.
0: Yeah. I run into situations like this every now and then. I told you about the when I was on my bike, and you know, people got their speakers and they're jamming all kinds of lyrics that you wouldn't want your kids hearing. Mm-hmm. But look, here's the thing, Tanya. It is not appropriate. I think it's a little bit disrespectful.

0: be blasting music out loud or on speakerphone when you're in the store like that. The thing is, it just takes too much energy to go up and be the room monitor to say, hey, would you mind turning that down? Or, hey, not everybody. It's competing with the grocery store music.
1: I could never.
0: Play the music in the grocery store.
1: You would never? No.
0: I just, why waste your time doing that?
1: Yeah.
0: And also, why ruin their day?
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27: The U.S. now turns its attention to the knockout rounds. Head coach Mauricio Pochettino says Team USA is better now despite last night's loss to Turkey.
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1: Seacrest, Sissany, and Tanya, and thank you for listening to us. So think about which type you are and ask or a guest person. Explain it and why it matters.
2: Okay,
1: Sissany.
2: So have you ever noticed how some people ask for what they need while others are a little bit more passive aggressive? Maybe they drop hints and they just hope you catch on.
3: Yes.
1: Yeah.
2: Okay. So there's a difference between them, and it all goes down to the way you were raised and the families that you come from. So you either come from an ask family or you come from a guess family. So in ask families, people say exactly what they want and the other person simply just says yes or no. It's kind of more of a blunt, like, hey, can you help me move Saturday? Straight to the point, no guessing involved.
1: Yeah.
2: Okay. Now,
1: I like it. A
2: guess family, the direct requests feel too blunt for them. So they like to more hint what they want. I'm moving this weekend. It's going to be a nightmare.
3: Wish I had some extra hands.
2: Hoping the other person kind of like comes in and offers to help. Neither style, I guess, is right or wrong, but it's just so interesting that there's two types of people.
1: There's only one right way to do it, and that is ask. Be direct. You want something, you've got to ask specifically for it. Don't expect other people to connect the dots. And frankly, if you're a guest person and you're saying all that stuff about the moving, I'm definitely not jumping in.
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1: Would you ever sit up front in the plane if you could, if you got upgraded in first class and have your kids in coach? Think about that. If you had the luxury of being upgraded, using your points, and you got first, would you put the kids in the back? It's a trending report next.

0: Cincy's number one hit music station, Kiss 107.1. Tanya has a trending report. So let's say you're traveling with the family and you decide you want to use some points or you want to get the upgrade, or maybe they just are nice and they upgrade you from coach, from economy to first. Would you do it and leave your kids behind? That's the trending report. Go ahead, Tanya.
1: So basically what happened, Nick Lachey spilled some tea about his ex-wife, Jessica Simpson, and I don't feel like that was his intention. So it's like so bad because he was on Watch What Happens Live with Andy Cohen, and he revealed that he, back in March, was on the same flight with Jessica Simpson to Hawaii. It's the first time they'd seen each other in about 20 years. And he said that Jessica was up in first class with her mom. And then Andy asked him, like point blank, the kids were in a separate class of service. And they kind of confirmed it, saying, yeah, her ex-husband, Eric, and the kids were in economy, in coach.
0: Yeah.
1: And the internet had some very strong opinions. Some people were like, mom needs a break energy, like good for Jessica, like da da da. And then a lot of other people were like, I couldn't even imagine going in a different class, like, and leaving my kids in a different section of the plane.
0: They were back there with their dad, right?
1: Yes, but still.
2: How old are the kids?
1: I want to say like 5 to 13.
0: But very generous of dad. Good on you. Let her go up there and enjoy herself, and you take care of the babysitting and economy. Let me tell you something. I remember growing up, if we got to travel by air, if we didn't have to take the station wagon for 12 hours, it was a huge deal. So I'm not up in arms about that.
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19: 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Head coach Mauricio Pochettino says Team USA is better now despite last night's loss to Turkey.
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1: It's Cincy's number one hit music station, Kiss 107.1. We did it. We made it through. Thank you for doing it. Thank you for being here. We'll do it again next week. But for the moment, Sissany, Tanya, appreciate you. Michaela, Sophia, Ruby, great week back there.
2: Thank you.
1: 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You know what.

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1: 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It's a New Music Friday on iHeartRadio, and you're hearing the world premiere of my new song, The Time of My Life.

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3: Okay, trying to paint a picture here on a Friday. Imagine hundreds of kids coming through and getting dental work, sitting down in, 20-something dentist chairs at the same time to finally get this work done. Maybe never been to a dentist before. And, oh, yeah, we're at TQL Stadium while we do this. I know, it's hard to imagine that, but this is the work of Team Smile. Colgate, Delta Dental Foundation especially. That's where Tanya Wilmus is going to come on here. She's the reason that I'm here with Delta Dental and invited me to come in and try not to scare the children too much with how loud and obnoxious I am. But just knowing that I can count on the rest of the team that does this nationwide, mind you. They take it around to numerous locations. You're going to learn that. Maybe you'll hear some kids screaming and yelling in the background, having some fun here, because they are. Nothing but smiles. I can't talk to them yet because they got their mouths open and getting that exam done. And again, some of them for the first time. All right, we're going to keep painting this picture. Okay, also this afternoon at 4:30, your friendly favor. Locked in on that, trying to get you to 5 seconds of summer, as I have been for the past couple of weeks. That show, July 27th at Riverbend. Can win that with an emoji you're going to have to send me, and I'm going to continue on here with a smile on my face as Team Smile does their work. All hands on deck. Tanya Wilmus on with me next to kick off the show.
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0: Glasgow, Cincinnati's number one in music station, Kiss 107.1. John Dion and friends back with my friend Tanya Wilmus, Delta Dental.
1: You just stay my co-host, will you?
2: Especially
1: when it's backdrops like this, especially when it's settings like this, and I'm looking at incredible kiddos in front of me. I am so melted right now as we're at FC Cincinnati, at TQL Stadium, of course, here in the First Financial Bank area that has now been transformed because of, well, a lot of hands on deck, clearly. Tanya, I have to thank you for involving me in this as we start to wrap this up. But so many kids that have come through here today to get dental work done. Is this a explain this to me. This is a nationwide thing. They take this around, right?
2: It is. So thank you so much for being here, John.
1: This Absolutely.
2: This event really, you know, I love my job every day. But days like today really are so meaningful and really bring home what we do. The Delta Dental Foundation is a premier sponsor of this event, and this is through an organization called Team Smile.
1: Okay.
2: We partner very, very closely with Team Smile. Everyone that you see here today are volunteers. So we've got volunteers from all over Greater Cincinnati, including all of these great clinicians that you see, the dental assistants,
1: yes.
2: the dental hygienists, the dentists. They're all donating their time today. All of the equipment, everything is all volunteer and donation based. The Team Smile organization was founded in 2007, so they just celebrated their 20th anniversary.
1: Wow.
2: And what the kiddos are getting here today is absolutely free dental care. Since inception, this organization that we partner with has sponsored about 350 of these events across the country.
1: No way.
2: Over 70,000 children served and over $25 million in free dental care.
1: I can't even comprehend that.
2: Crazy. And just this year alone, they are doing 40 events. So you see what this looks like in
1: yes.
2: here. They do it 40 times a year.
1: Oh my gosh.
2: This year, they're going to see between 7,000 and 8,000 children, about $2.5 million in free dental care this year.
1: Tanya, this is unbelievable. By the way, I want to try to paint the picture a little bit. There are so many kids that are in dental chairs right now with the equipment and these hygienists and dentists around working, as you said, here out of the goodness of their heart to take care of these kids. Like literally, like mouths all open.
2: Yeah.
1: I'd love to talk to them right now, but they can't talk.
2: Yeah, we're going to see probably about 200 kids today. They're
1: wow.
2: kind of coming, they kind of came in waves. One of the most important pieces, though, that we do Team Smile does is, you know, this event is great, right? Kids come in. Some kids have never seen a dentist. They get a little kit to take home. They have their own toothbrush, you know, all the good things.
1: Yeah.
2: But what about after today?
1: Yeah.
2: Right?
1: I agree.
2: So what this organization does, and this really started out of the pandemic, is they created what we call a dental home program. So if a parent indicates on their, you know, consent form that they do not have a dentist and they would like to have a dental home situation, so uh-huh. they would like to have somewhere that they can take their kids for dental care, this organization helps make that happen by working with local dentists in each area that they have these events. So a child can come out of this event today, be connected with a dentist that will provide their
1: Huge.
2: Dental care either for free or work with their Medicaid.
1: It's the follow-up.
2: It's helping create that. And over 6,000 children since the pandemic have been connected with a dental home where they're receiving their care for free or working with their Medicaid program. So it's not just today. It's, you know, it's what we do every day.
1: Right.
2: And what Delta Dental, really what our focus is and the foundation's focus is, our Delta Dental Foundation's focus is to bring increased access to dental care across all populations, not just those that are commercially insured with us, but really serving the communities that... That we live in and that we do business in.
1: You're seeing proof of that. You're seeing these kids that big old smiles on their faces. I provided the soundtrack, by the way, as I'm trying to provide my own smiles
2: there
1: around
2: you
1: here.
2: Go.
1: As
2: there
1: like,
2: you
1: I
2: go.
1: I didn't want them to have to listen to my voice like my children have to at home. They're
2: hey.
1: Like, oh, Dad, just turn on. Fine, turn on Trolls. That's what we did. We'll continue on here with my friend Tanya Wilmus again of Delta Dental and Delta Dental Foundation and the amazing work they're doing with Team Smile and these kiddos getting access to dental care that they need so evidently.
0: out. John Dodd and Friends continues next.
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9: 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I'm Jacqueline.
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28: Rain is the big story the next 48 hours. The showers continue off and on throughout our Friday. Same thing overnight and into your Saturday. The good news is, as you move into Saturday night and into Sunday, those showers slowly start to exit, but then our heat ramps up. Expect the low to mid 90s for much, if not all, of next week. That's your 9 First Warning Forecast. I'm meteorologist Cameron Harden on John John and Friends.
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This is my favorite kind of show, where the kids take over and it is nothing but kids just smiling, and it's because they're getting dental work done. That's why. And all together, too. I want to talk to Tanya about that a little bit more next. TQL Stadium is where I am. This is the first financial bank entrance that turned into a giant dentist office because of so many incredible people that put this together. Of course, Delta Dental Foundation and Tanya, her involvement, she's the reason that I'm here. But then meeting the people of Colgate and so many others that take this around the country and serve thousands of kids. And not to mention the dentists and the hygienists and all the staff that stepped up and did this out of the goodness of their heart. It is, seriously, it is worth a smile. And you're going to see some pictures from this. I'll post these. John Down on Air on IG and Kiss 107 as I continue on to TQL Stadium, part of my summer tour. And today's stop, pretty fulfilling. Watching our kids smile.

0: Kiss 107.1, John Dion and friends. I'm just doing my best to paint the picture of what I've seen. A bunch of kids around me smiling, and I think that's all you need to know, honestly. Team Smile, actually, there's way more details to this. That's why I got Tanya Wilmus on the mic to talk with me. We're going to have many others. I don't know, maybe we'll have a kiddo that'll come up here and with a big old gleaming set of teeth that want to share their experience of getting dental care. Just rows of them. So many kids that have come through this afternoon because of Team Smile, because of Delta Dental Foundation, and so many others. Again, it's an all hands on deck thing. You can clearly see you need all hands on deck to put on something like this.
1: This is such a huge undertaking. I mean, we've got volunteers from all over the city, from everything from dentists, hygienists, assistants. You know, I've got some clients that are here that just so happen to be here. We've got some broker partners, some carrier peers that we have here.
0: Yeah.
1: As well, and everybody's donating their time today, and this is such a fun event for us. You know, it's a work day, yes.
0: But you put that work in quotes. You
1: it
0: better.
1: It is such a fun day, and these are little ones too. You know, these kids are ranging in age from like 6 to 10 years old, and we're going to see about 200 in total by the time this is all said and done. And you know, some of these kiddos have never been to a dentist, and we just try to make it just a really energetic, fun atmosphere, which is why you're here. We have some mascots here. We have
0: I am the mascot.
1: Painting.
0: I've been known to be a mascot too.
1: Yeah, yeah.
0: But going. All seriousness, going to the dentist, I mean, as a kid, it's already intimidating. I would go to the dentist like this, where you don't feel so alone and like it's cold. And we're at TQL Stadium. We're in the First Financial Bank Center. This is like the great section where you have the viewing parties and stuff. There are so many of these dentist chairs set up, and these kids are going through the process together.
1: Yeah, they're going station to station,
0: and
1: getting
0: so
1: what
0: comfortable.
1: They need.
0: As they go through it. So
1: yeah, and we're doing everything today from exams, cleanings, restorative, you know, if kid needs a filling, if they need a tooth pulled, we're doing everything here today.
0: It's unreal.
1: And then connecting them with a dentist afterwards if needed.
0: The follow-up, so important. Yeah. Speaking of which, we're going to follow up. We got more coming up next. John Dion and friends, as we continue on Team Smile. I want to bring smiles too. More next from TQL Stadium.
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6: The U.S. now turns its attention to the knockout rounds. Head coach Mauricio Pochettino says Team USA is better now despite last night's loss to Turkey.
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0: Cincinnati's number one in music station, Kiss 107.1. John and friends. Somebody taking over my show. Her name is Kylea. How old are you, Kylea?
1: Seven.
0: How do you feel about being on the radio right now?
1: Good.
0: Yeah. Did you already get your teeth brushed, teeth cleaned? Did you do any of that yet?
1: I already done.
0: Oh, you already did it? How'd it go?
1: No. I did not go there.
0: Oh, you didn't go yet?
1: Yeah.
0: Okay. Are you excited to get your teeth?
1: Yes.
0: Taken care of?
1: Yes.
0: How old are you again? You're seven? My daughter, my oldest is about to turn six. You got her same energy.
1: Darn nanny.
0: You're not scared about seeing the dentist right now, are you?
1: No.
0: No?
1: I need to.
0: Where are you from? Are you in Cincinnati? Where are you at?
1: Cincinnati.
0: You're from Cincinnati? You are? Do you want to shout out anybody while you're on the radio?
1: Yeah.
0: Any of your family or friends or
1: Zaretti?
0: Anybody? Who you want to shout out?
1: My sister Zaretti.
0: What's her name?
1: Zaretti.
0: Zaretti?
1: Yeah, Zaretti.
0: Zaretti. Hey!
1: Zaretti!
0: Say it 25
1: Serenity.
0: Times.
1: Serenity!
0: Oh, Serenity. Okay. Serenity.
1: Serenity!
0: How old is Serenity? And she's six. Okay. Who's this right here?
1: Kiki.
0: This is Kiki. Can she put on the microphone for a second? Okay, we're going to switch to the headset. You did great. You did great. Now it's Kiki. Hi, Kiki. Can you hear me?
2: Yeah.
0: How old are you?
2: Six.
0: You're 6 years old?
2: Yes.
0: Did you go see the dentist yet here?
2: No.
0: You didn't? You're about to. Are you excited to do that?
2: Yes.
0: I need to get my teeth cleaned, too. It's been quite some time. Have you had your teeth cleaned or anything before?
2: Yes.
0: You have? So do you like going to get your teeth cleaned? They're nice and fresh?
2: Yes.
0: Yeah. Who do you have here with you today? Friends, family members? Who's with you? Friends, and then are you excited about? I mean, you mentioned the dentist thing. Is there anybody that you want to shout out while you're on the radio right now? It's pretty cool to be on the radio, don't you think? Are you nervous to be on the air with me? Doesn't seem like you are. It seems like you're excited and you are. I love your Crocs. Those are great. My kiddos have Crocs too. Anybody that you want to shout out while you're with me?
2: My brother and sister. Doing puzzles with me.
0: Say that again. Say that as loud as you can.
2: My brother and sister keep doing puzzles with me.
0: And do what? And how old are they?
2: My sister is six and my brother is nine.
0: Okay, you guys have a lot of fun together? Any yes. favorite movies or things that you guys like to play together? Do you like Trolls like my kids do? There's Trolls. There's some great movies out there. What are you going to do this summer? After you get your teeth cleaned, what's the first thing you're going to do? Maybe play today?
2: Go to the pool.
0: You like swimming?
2: Yeah.
0: Me too. Give me a high five. You did so great on the radio. It was so great to meet you. Have fun in that dentist chair over there, okay?
2: Okay.
0: All right. Cincinnati, this is what we're doing. Trying to melt you, trying to understand the gravity of what is taking place here at TQL Stadium, which is amazing work. Team Smile, all hands on deck, as we mentioned. Tanya from Delta Dental broke this down. We're going to have some more kiddos hop on a mic in just a second as we continue on Free Spirit Friday, watching some kids smile because of amazing human beings stepping up, especially here in the Tri-State. More after this.
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2: You are not ready for what has been happening on the radio today. Kids on Kiss. That's what it's turned into. Thanks to Team Smile in this event. It's a nationwide thing. They take this to stadiums, especially. We're at TQL Stadium today. I've been here watching all of these kiddos get dental work done. Some of them never experiencing before. And it happens to be a lot of the Boys and Girls Club, club locations here today. Shakely has been taking over the radio with me, and they're going to continue to do that. More kiddos to join in just a bit. Maybe I should just do the Kids on Kiss thing. Let's just make this happen. Parents, can you help me with it? Give me some kiddos that, I don't know, give me a run for my money on the radio, and also give us some perspective on life. We're all stressed out about our stuff as adults. Let's get some kids to give us perspective. What's frustrating them or what's making them happy, like things like this. Being with their friends, especially at Boys and Girls Club, and getting their teeth cleaned. Pretty awesome. Thanks to my friends at Delta Dental for putting this on in their foundation. Of course, teamed up with other organizations like Humana, Colgate, Sun Life, so many others. I have pictures, of course, and video up, John Down on Air on IG, that you can check out. Okay, I'll continue on here with these kiddos coming up next. Seriously, do not go anywhere. To get their perspective on life is going to be super refreshing to hear on the air today as we go off into a weekend. Kiss 107.1, John Down and Friends.

0: Kiss 107.1, John, Johnny, and friends. We're on the radio. Jamila's on the radio with me, too. How old are you, Jamila?
1: 9
0: years old? Hang on. What's on your cheek? Is that, that looks like, is that Lilo or is that Stitch?
1: Stitch.
0: You a Stitch fan? Okay. Are you a dentist fan? Have you gone in the dentist chair yet?
1: Yes.
0: Jamila, how did it go? Smile. Let me see. Looks like it went really well. Looks like those teeth are gleaming white now. Have you ever been to the dentist before?
1: Yes.
0: You have? Does it make you nervous going to the dentist? Or, you, or does it, it's something that doesn't scare you?
1: Sometimes it depends how my mama book it.
0: It depends on how what?
1: My mama book it. Like book the point.
0: Okay. I see. I see. So doing something like this, do you think it's easier coming? So to catch everyone up that's tuned in right now, this is Team Smile. We're at TQL Stadium, the first financial entrance. I'm watching so many kids that are sitting down in dentist chairs, some of them for the first time. Now, Jamila, this is not her first time. She's done this. Is it more fun like this?
1: Yes.
0: Where you can go with other kids?
1: Yes.
0: It's. I think parents should be able to go like this, don't you? We should all just go in together and sit in a bunch of dentist chairs. What's the first thing you're doing when you leave here today?
1: Huh?
0: You got things to play? Like Kiki says she's going to the pool. What are you going to do when you leave? What you got planned? Anything?
1: When I leave, I might like go to the park.
0: You're going to go to the pool too?
1: Park.
0: Oh, to the park. Okay, pool or park? Where are you going to first? To have fun during the summer?
1: Pool.
0: A pool? Yes. I'm a big pool guy too. I love going to swimming pools. Literally my favorite thing. So is there anybody you want to shout out before you get off the radio with me? Friends or family?
1: The Boys and Girls Club.
0: The Boys and Girls Club? Give me a high five. By the way, I went to Boys and Girls Club growing up for like 10 years. The one in Newport. Where are you from, by the way?
1: Cincinnati.
0: You're from Cincinnati? Okay. And you love going to Boys and Girls Club? I loved it too. Keep going. Have fun. Hey, it was so great to meet you. And go have a good time at the park, okay? All right. And you want to say goodbye, Cincinnati?
1: Bye, Cincinnati.
0: Jamila, great job. John, John, and friends continues on Team Smile. Presses on with doing just that, getting some kiddos to smile and put them on the radio while we're at it so you can see the work and hear the work that's being done thanks to Delta Dental Foundation and Colgate, Humana, so many others, and Boys and Girls Club. Let's hear it for Boys and Girls Club. Jamila, good job. Great job on the radio. More next.
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5: On southbound I-75 after Union Center Boulevard, it's an accident off on the right shoulder. All lanes have now reopened, but traffic still stop and go back from Sinday Road. On southbound 75 as well, another accident after Hopple blocking the right lane. I'm Eddie Zellick with traffic.
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29: Rain is the big story the next 48 hours. The showers continue off and on throughout our Friday. Same thing overnight and into your Saturday. The good news is as you move into Saturday night and into Sunday, those showers slowly start to exit. But then our heat ramps up. Expect the low to mid 90s for much, if not all, of next week. That's your 9 First Warning Forecast. I'm meteorologist Cameron Harden on John John and Friends.
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Yep, reviews are in, and everybody wants more Kids on Kiss. I knew that was going to happen. Slide in my DMs. Give me your perspective on this today. I think it's been magical hearing these kiddos. Well, first off, just talk about like their experience with seeing the dentist, and what is, I mean, what a setting. What a way to do it today with their friends and so many dentist chairs set up. This is all because of Team Smile, all because of foundations like Delta Dental Foundation. Thank you again to Tanya Wilmus. She's the reason that I was here today and could take part in this and have these kids give us their personalities on the radio, too. So much fun, right? Yeah, we got more coming up, by the way. Over the next, I mean, to at least like 5 o'clock, it's going to be kids taking over this radio station. Kids on Kiss. I'm going to make this happen. Slide my DMs. Tell me how I should. Who do you want to put on the radio, parents? What child performer do you have to reveal to Cincinnati? Okay. Also, do not forget 5 Seconds of Summer tickets. That is still up for grabs this afternoon at 4:30. Your friendly favor. John Don and friends on a Friday, off into a weekend, hanging with some kiddos, making sure they get their dental care with so many great organizations and Team Smile.

0: Kiss 107.1, John Dion and friends, Team Smile, doing their thing. It's all hands on deck. It really is. With so many organizations, I'm thinking especially about like Delta Dental Foundation. You got Colgate's, you got Humana, and not to mention the fact that you got a bunch of kiddos showing up here from Boys and Girls Club. Is that right, Kimora?
1: Yeah.
0: Okay. How long have you gone to Boys and Girls Club? For a while?
1: Yeah.
0: What's your most fun thing to do at Boys and Girls Club?
1: Go to the gym.
0: Go to the gym? Are we playing basketball, football? What are we grabbing when we're in the gym?
1: We're going to be grabbing a basketball.
0: You going for a basketball?
1: Yeah.
0: That's what I did too, Kimora. Okay, did you see the dentist yet?
1: Yeah.
0: You did. How did it go?
1: It went great? Yeah.
0: Smile. Let me see your teeth. Look how clean those look. And clean them up. I bet they said you had a great exam. I bet they were like, yeah, Kimora, you're taking care of your teeth. Is there anybody you want to shout out while you're on the radio? Any friends?
1: Yeah.
0: Who you want to shout out? Go ahead, Kimora.
1: My mommy and my daddy and my brother.
0: Okay. What's your brother's name?
1: Tyrese,
0: how old is he?
1: He's 5.
0: I didn't even ask you. How old are you?
1: I'm 7.
0: 5 and 7 years old. You guys probably have a lot of fun together.
1: Yeah.
0: You do? Does he go to Boys and Girls Club yet?
1: Yeah.
0: He does? Okay. Say that again. Oh, he's here? Your brother's here? Hold up. Okay, brother and sister are here. Will you have a blast at Boys and Girls Club? And just remember, Kimora, I went there too and I loved it. And you got to stick with it, okay?
1: Okay.
0: Okay. And then your teeth look great. Is there anything else you want to say to Cincinnati before you hop off the microphone and off the radio? Anything else?
1: Mommy, I hope you're watching this.
0: Mommy and Daddy, they are listening for sure. Kimora, you did great. Good job on the radio. All right. Shakely Boys and Girls Club representing for sure. Cheering in the background, dancing, playing, and a lot of smiles around here with Team Smile. TQL Stadium, John Dion and Friends on a Free Spirit Friday. 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
1: The left two lanes blocked off from an accident northbound on Colerain that's under Ronald Reagan Highway. Emergency crews there on scene as well. Eastbound Columbia Parkway, it's an accident at Kemper Lane. And north-southbound 75 after Union Center Boulevard, accident on the right shoulder. I'm Eddie Zellick with traffic.
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34: 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Head coach Mauricio Pochettino says Team USA is better now despite last night's loss to Turkey.
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3: Officially 25 minutes away from getting you some more tickets. 5 seconds of summer tickets. Just concert season in full effect. Yes, we got rain. I ain't worried about that. It's a little moist today. I had to say that. That's the word I went with. it is what it is. And it's going to be more rain this weekend. But still, concert season. It should be exciting you. So July 27th, go to Riverbend. Enjoy 5 seconds of summer after you win those tickets coming up at 4:30 today. And a friendly favor waiting for you. Now, I continue on with Kids on Kiss. Again, this might become a consistent thing with just the smiles that it has brought the tri-state today, hearing from these kids, 6, 7, 8 to 10 years old. It's across the board. And thanks to Boys and Girls Club, especially Shakely location. I think they're listening right now all over the tri-state at the Boys and Girls Clubs. And they're still here getting their dental work done. Thanks to Team Smile at TQL Stadium. Such a cool thing that was put on. And I was so excited to be a part of it myself. Okay. John and Friends. Free Spirit Friday. More Kids on Kiss with these amazing kiddos next.

0: Kiss 107.1, John and friends. Manaya now taking over the radio show with me, 10 years old, represent Boys and Girls Club. Which Boys and Girls Club, by the way? They want you to say it bad. Shakely, Boys and Girls Club. See, they were like, how many times will we get these mentions in here? I'll mention Boys and Girls Club every time I crack this microphone because it impacted my life down there in Newport. Manaya's here to take over, though. Okay, so here's what we're doing. It's Team Smile. Hundreds of kids that have come through TQL Stadium today, like a giant dentist's office now, right, Manaya?
1: Yeah.
0: This is a fun way to go to the dentist, don't you think?
1: Yeah.
0: I mean, this is the way to do it. So you already went and sat down in the dentist chair, right?
1: Mm-hmm.
0: How did it go? Give me the lowdown on the experience. Were you nervous?
1: First, when I first came here, I was nervous because I thought they were going to touch my gums and I thought they were going to hurt. But when I first got in that chair, it wasn't hurting.
0: Not at all?
1: Yeah, and they gave me something that tastes good, but...
0: Was it like a mouthwash? Was it a toothpaste? Did you have to do mouthwash?
1: Yeah, when you first come.
0: Okay. All right. Good. It's been a while since I've been to the dentist. And then did they clean your teeth? Did they do a plain toothbrush and toothpaste? Or did they have like the... What kind of cleaning did you get?
1: Oh, no.
0: I don't know, but your teeth look so white right now. Did they look that white when they came in here?
1: I didn't see.
0: Yeah. Is this the first time you've been to a dentist, or have you been before?
1: First time.
0: First time. No way. Okay. Oh, by the way,
1: I didn't have no cavities.
0: Oh, because you didn't have any. See, because you took care of your teeth. Manaya, who's on? You got a couple face paints there. Who's on your right cheek?
1: This one.
0: No, the other one. That one.
1: So this.
0: Is that Lilo or is that Stitch?
1: This is Stitch, okay. And on the other one, it kind of matched Stitch. It's like a flower.
0: Oh, yeah. See, they both look amazing. Anybody you want to shout out while you're on the radio with me right now?
1: My mom.
0: Your
1: mom?
0: My
1: whole family.
0: The whole family. What's your mom's name?
1: Candace.
0: Is she? You think she's listening right now? I hope so. She knows
1: when
0: her daughter's on
1: there.
0: She picked
1: us up. Okay. She'd be listening.
0: Okay. Hey, well, I hope you keep listening. I'll put you on the radio all the time, okay?
1: Okay.
0: And then I'll come back and see you guys at Boys and Girls Club because Jamila, right? She remembers when I DJed. I DJed for you guys out there. It was a while ago, but I'll come back. I'll play some music. What's your favorite thing to do at Boys and Girls Club?
1: To swim.
0: To swim? Can I go swim with you guys?
1: Yeah, it's next Wednesday.
0: Oh, we'll set an appointment, Manaya. Great to meet you. You did
1: That's
0: great.
1: That's every time we go swimming.
0: Okay. Wednesdays. On Wednesdays? All right. I'm trying to come on a Wednesday. John and friends, we continue on. 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Incredible kids. We're taking care of them teeth.
1: Wait, before you stop.
0: Oh, I'm sorry. Go ahead. Wait. You have more?
1: Yeah. I thought you said we was going to do a beat.
0: Oh, you want to beatbox really quick? You really did? Okay. Who's going first? Hang on.
1: You.
0: Okay. Your turn.
1: Oh, no.
0: You want to try it again? How about you come to the studio and you can do it with me?
1: Okay.
0: Deal? Okay, Manaya, great to meet you. John and friends, I'm going to beatbox out.
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5: Southbound 75 after Union Center Boulevard. There's an accident on the right shoulder. Police and wreckers still there on scene. Northbound 75, traffic is slow between Mitchell and Paddock. That's up to a 5-minute delay. I'm Eddie Zellick with traffic.
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If you could only see what I have seen today, John and friends, live from TQL Stadium, hundreds of kids getting dental care, some of them for the first time. People, this is smile worthy. Team smile. We're going commercial free on the way home. You just getting out of work. I owe a massive thank you to Delta Dental and Tanya Wilmus for involving me in this today. Just think of, like, I don't know, 30 plus dentist chairs all next to each other with hygienists and dentists stepping up in the tri-states to make sure these kiddos see a dentist and get this care taken care of. And some of them never been in a dentist's office. And these kiddos happen to be from multiple locations of Boys and Girls Club. I'm over the moon. And that's why Kids on Kiss continues. You got more kiddos taking over my show coming up next. Do not miss that. Also, 5 seconds of summer tickets. That's the next thing we'll do. On the way home, with a friendly favor, thanks to my friends at Kiss Auto Glass. It's a free Spirit Friday for sure. John and friends, more Kids on Kiss, more Team Smile, and hopefully making you smile on the way home.

Alexis Filton. Filton. She understood the assignment. Well done, Alexis. Alexis Filton. I think it's Filton. 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Well done, Alexis. Enjoy 5 seconds of summer, July 27th at Riverbend. Sent me the emoji I needed. Sunglasses emoji. Because you can't have summer without sunglasses. Got to protect your eyes. Today, it's about protecting the teeth of these kiddos. You're going to hear more about their stories of sitting down in the dentist chair for the first time. Thanks to Team Smile. Thanks to Delta Dental of Ohio. Thanks to Gary the Lion. He's just going crazy over there. So we continue on here at the stadium. Mel, show goes on in a great way. I love being live on location. This is my summer tour. You're going to send me an emoji. Again, it's the sunglasses emoji. Can't have summer, 5 seconds of summer, without those sunglasses. John Down on Air on IG. That will get you qualified. Friendly favor. 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And fueling it up. Good luck in winning your tickets. We continue on next on John Down and Friends Live with Team Smile.

Kiss 107.1, John Don and friends. I spent most of my day at TQL Stadium. Why? Well, it turned into a giant dentist office. To catch you up, it's called Team Smile. We've been wrapping up shop here for a while, but hundreds of kids have come through here, and I would argue to say having the time of their lives going to the dentist. And that, I think that's hard to say for some kids. Growing up, just think about it. I mean, some kids... I was nervous going to the dentist's office. I mean, when you go this way, when you have a bunch of kids, your friends around you, and great people like it, Delta Dental Foundation and Colgate's,

0: Man, and they've all teamed up here, and it's amazing what they're doing. They're taking this nationwide. Thank you to Tanya Wilmus once again. I've got a kiddo. Now, she's like, stop talking, John. I'm trying to say some stuff here. I want to talk on the radio. His name's Layla, right? How old are you?
1: Nah, I'm 8.
0: You're 8? Were you about to turn 9 or something?
1: Yeah, I'm about to turn 9 in September.
0: Oh, okay. Happy birthday ahead of time. You spend some time at Boys and Girls Club, too, don't you?
1: Yeah.
0: Which one?
1: Shakely Boys and Girls
0: Club. So much fun, isn't it? I went up there and DJed for you guys a while ago. We've had kiddos taking over the air. It's Kids on Kiss today. Layla, how was your experience in the dentist chair? How'd it go?
1: Well, actually, I didn't go in the dentist chair. I just played some games because I already have a dentist.
0: Oh, okay. That's great. So you just play games here?
1: I played games over there, yeah.
0: Hang on. There's games over there? What games are over there? I didn't know that.
1: Brushing teeth game.
0: Oh, okay.
1: Spin the wheel and stuff like that.
0: Okay.
1: You can also get your face painted.
0: Okay. Oh, yeah. What's on your face right now? It looks beautiful.
1: A butterfly.
0: I know. They did a good job on that butterfly. And I just saw Gary the Lion walked in of FC Cincinnati, so I'm going to have to let you go see him. But I know you played some games. Is there anybody? And you take care of your teeth, right?
1: Yes.
0: Yeah, I can see that. They're so white. Keeping those clean. Anybody you want to shout out while you're on the radio with me?
1: To my family, my mom, dad, my brother.
0: Okay. What are the throw their names out there? What's your mom's name?
1: Felicia, Joshua, and Joshua Kit Jr.
0: Okay. Do your brothers is just brothers that you have?
1: Just a brother.
0: Does he go to Boys and Girls Club with you too?
1: No.
0: You get to have that fun, right? Favorite thing to do at Boys and Girls Club?
1: I went to the zoo.
0: What? Hang on. Tell me when you guys are going to the zoo. I want to go along on that. See any animals that you really loved while you were there?
1: Cheetah.
0: You saw the cheetah? I love the cheetah. I like the giraffe too because I think I'm a giraffe. I'm pretty tall, right? I need to. Okay, this isn't about me. This is about these amazing kids and what they're doing, especially at Boys and Girls Club, especially with our friends at Team Smile. Layla, I loved having you on the radio. Do you want to come back and do this again sometime?
1: Yeah.
0: Okay, and shout out to your family again. And go have fun. Play more games. Gary will go play with you. Gary the Lion over there. John Dowd and friends, we continue on live here from TQL Stadium, bringing smiles on a Friday. See you, Layla.

0: Kiss 107.1, John Donne and friends. Hanging out with my friends, Team Smile, bunch of kiddos. Oh, yeah, Boys and Girls Club. There's Demarius. Hi, Demarius.
1: Hi.
0: How you doing, man? How old are you?
1: I'm 10.
0: And say that again a little bit louder so Cincinnati can hear you.
1: I'm 10.
0: You're 10 years old. What's on? You've got, looks like some face paint you're rocking right there. What'd you get on your face?
1: I got a Minecraft face paint.
0: I knew it was Minecraft. I knew it was Minecraft. Okay, you tell me, did you already sit down in the dentist chair?
1: Yeah.
0: How'd it go?
1: Good.
0: Were you scared at all or nervous?
1: No.
0: No.
1: It was just pretty normal.
0: Yeah, because it's like, so, well, smile for me real quick. Let me see. Come on. Come on, Demarius. I'm going to say, ah, look, bright teeth, white teeth. They took care of you. Did they do a cleaning or anything, or was it just like a quick exam?
1: Slow clean, exam.
0: And just like a queen click exam, very quick exam. That's what's happening here with Team Smile. You got some unbelievable kiddos here in the Tri-State, hundreds of them, because of Delta Dental Foundation, because of Humana, because of Colgate, that this is happening with so many chairs that they can hang out in. I'm serious. It's here, Demarius, you try and describe to Cincinnati what we're looking at right now. What do you see around you?
1: We're seeing a lot of dentists.
0: Yeah.
1: We got teachers.
0: Yeah.
1: We got big people. We got small. All kinds.
0: Am I a big person? You think I'm a big person?
1: Maybe.
0: I'm pretty tall, right?
1: Yeah.
0: Demarius, you play basketball or baseball or football or anything like that? Any sports that you're in?
1: I'm really into basketball. But
0: you are?
1: Kind of football, because I'm a really good wide receiver.
0: Oh, you are? Hold on. Okay, do you play with school? What do you do? Where do you play football?
1: Play football inside the gym.
0: Inside the gym? Wait, a Boys and Girls Club?
1: Yeah.
0: Hey, you know I went to Boys and Girls Club in Newport for years. You didn't know, now you know. I spent a lot of time there, so stick with it, all right? Anybody you want to shout out on the radio before I let you go?
1: Well, shout out to my mom.
0: Okay, what's your mom's name?
1: Caroline Jackson.
0: Okay. And your mom, anybody else?
1: And shout out to other families in different countries.
0: Oh, hold on.
1: And
0: who's
1: King,
0: this right here?
1: And King.
0: What's his name?
1: King.
0: King? Is that what you said?
1: Yep.
0: Is that right? What you? He's got. Oh, you got a face paint too. Is this your? Is your friend?
1: Yeah.
0: Okay.
1: He got like a
0: Spider-Man ish. He does. Cincinnati, a lot of joy at TQL Stadium because of Team Smile. Demarius, it was great to meet you. Keep going with football. Stay in touch, okay?
1: Okay.
0: This was fun. Loved having you on the radio. Loved having Delta Dental on, and we continue on here bringing smiles. I'm just going to put as many kids on microphones as I can. Be ready for it.
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0: It's Somber. 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

0: Kiss 107.1, John and friends, Kiss on Kiss continues. Boys and Girls Club in the house, getting some smiles. Well, they're already smiling, and thanks to these incredible dentists and hygienists and this team that does this nationwide, that brings it city to city and stadium to stadium, these kids can experience this dental care that they need. Now, I'm looking at Morgan's teeth right now, though. Smile again. I don't think you need to clean. Those look so good, but it is good just in case to make sure. How old are you again?
1: Nine.
0: And you go to Boys and Girls Club. What is your favorite activity at Boys and Girls Club?
1: Probably arts and crafts.
0: No kidding. So you're an artist. Hey, I've got a 5-year-old and a 2-year-old. Oh, there's Gary the Lion bothering you right now. Gary, I'm trying to do an interview here. Can you step off, please? That man. Gary's the best. Arts and crafts. Mm-hmm. Stick with that. My daughters love coloring. They love painting, doing all kinds of stuff like that. Okay, you are about to. You're one that hasn't been in the dentist chair yet. Are you nervous?
1: No.
0: Okay, good. Oh, there's Gary. He's still messing with you. You're trying to do... Gary, we're trying to talk here. Of course, Gary the Lion, just so much energy that he brings. So you're not nervous about it at all? Have you been to the dentist before?
1: Yes.
0: Oh, you have. Okay. All right, good. So you take care of those teeth, right?
1: Mm-hmm.
0: No cavities?
1: Well... Yeah, I have some.
0: I did too. It's okay. As long as you know, we learn from it and then we take care of them from there on out, right?
1: Mm-hmm.
0: That's the best part about this. You've got all these Boys and Girls Club kiddos hanging out with each other, just friends going to the dentist today. It's like a giant dentist office. Do you want to shout out anybody while you're on the radio?
1: Can I shout out some of my teachers?
0: Please, go ahead. By name, go for it.
1: I'm going to shout out Miss Aja, Miss Tony, Mr. Andre, and Miss B.
0: You remembered them all. Well done. Love your teachers, don't you?
1: Mm-hmm.
0: They're the best. I get it. I've got some great teachers that impacted me, too. So you were so good on the radio. Promise to come back?
1: Mm-hmm.
0: Okay. Go take care of them teeth. I know the dentist will do a great job here. John and Friends continues. Team Smile, TQL Stadium. More after this.

0: Kids on Kiss. This might be a new segment. I'm just going to follow these kiddos around at Boys and Girls Club and I don't know. Hopefully they'll be my friend too, like Leasia over here. Hi, Leasia.
1: Hi.
0: How old are you?
1: 8.
0: 8 years old. You're going to have a much better perspective on life than I do. I see Gary the Lion over there still here at TQL Stadium. This is still Team Smiling in full effect because there are so many smiles here. Like Leasia. Let's remind everybody in Cincinnati that this is about kiddos getting dental care that some of them have never had this access. So have you been to the dentist before?
1: Yeah.
0: Okay. And you take care of your teeth, right?
1: Yeah.
0: I could tell. Anyway, did you already go see the dentist here?
1: Yeah.
0: How did that go?
1: Good.
0: Was the process scary or was it like, ah?
1: It was
0: fine.
1: It was fine.
0: Okay. Anything about it that jumped out was the mouthwash nasty or was it good or?
1: Mouthwash was nasty.
0: Did you have to do mouthwash at the beginning?
1: Yeah.
0: That's fine. That's good. You want to like kill those germs in your mouth and then what about brushing your teeth? Did they do that?
1: Yeah.
0: They did? Okay, let's go back to Boys and Girls Club because that's where you... Do you spend a lot of time there?
1: Yeah.
0: Okay, at the Shakely one, right?
1: Mm-hmm.
0: Were you there when I DJ'd and there was a big old obstacle course that you guys could jump through and there were plenty of other...
1: This is my first summer.
0: Oh, it's your first summer?
1: Yeah.
0: Okay, tell me about it, your experience, because I spent a lot of summers. I spent a lot of time there myself. Go ahead.
1: It was fun. And...
0: You want to go back?
1: Yeah. I might go next summer, but if I don't, it's probably, I don't know.
0: But you're having fun as you're doing it, right?
1: Yeah.
0: What are you playing there mostly at Boys and Girls?
1: I go to the gym.
0: Nice.
1: I play basketball or football.
0: Love it. Keep doing it. It's so much fun, and it's like you get to sweat. You get to have a good time with your friends. Speaking of which, you want to shout out any of your friends or family members? Who you got here? Anybody here?
1: My brother.
0: Okay. What's your brother's name?
1: DeAndre.
0: How old is he?
1: He's 9.
0: 9 years old. DeAndre. Shout out to DeAndre. Shout out to your fam. Shout out to everybody else at Boys and Girls Club. It was so great meeting you. I hope you have fun. And real quick, who's on your cheek?
1: Huh?
0: You got somebody painted on your cheek right now.
1: Stitch.
0: I know that was a weird question, but yeah, Lilo and Stitch. We got face painting. We got all kinds of great stuff here. Take care of those teeth. They look great. Okay?
1: Okay.
0: Great to meet you, John John and friends. Kids on Kiss. Press is on. 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More after this.

0: Cincinnati's number one in music station, Kiss 107.1, John Don and friends. People, the king is here. Actually, King is here. That is his first name. King, what's your full name?
1: King Tosh Tafari Bailey.
0: You have the greatest name on the planet. I am so jealous of you. I'm over here with a nickname like John John. How old are you, King?
1: 9
0: years old. Okay, King. So this has been Kids on Kiss on a Friday. I think I should do this more often where kiddos just come on here and they say what's on their mind. Right now, it's about going to the dentist. That's what we've been doing today, right, King?
1: Yeah.
0: Did you already go?
1: Yeah.
0: How'd it go? Everything? You sat down in the chair here?
1: Yeah, it was all right.
0: Did it make you nervous at all?
1: No.
0: Okay. How did the process go? What'd they start with? Mouthwash or do you remember?
1: Yeah, mouthwash.
0: Take us through it.
1: And then they sat and then they brought us through a few things and then we sat down in the chair.
0: Okay.
1: And then I think they started off with like brushing our teeth with like a toothbrush or something.
0: Okay. What was the toothpaste nasty or did it taste all right?
1: It tasted all right.
0: I just remember like the toothpaste. It was gross. What are they putting on my, like, chalk or something? So it sounds like they've stepped up their game. To catch you up, Cincinnati, this has been Team Smile with brands like Delta Dental Foundation that is teamed up. And this is all over the country. They take this around. But they took it to TQL Stadium. Hundreds of kids have come through, like King. King, big fan of Boys and Girls Club, from my understanding, too, right?
1: Yeah.
0: Okay, so you're here with your crew from Shakely Boys and Girls Club.
1: Yeah.
0: Your favorite thing to do there on a daily basis when you go?
1: On a daily basis.
0: Are you a basketball guy?
1: Yeah.
0: Or okay. Yeah, is that the only sport or are you playing some other stuff while you're there?
1: I play some other stuff like football in the gymnasium.
0: See, you look like an athlete. I could tell. This no stranger to a ball, I can tell. Have you guys been on Layla said something about you going to the zoo. Did you guys go?
1: Yeah, we went to the zoo.
0: How did that go?
1: It went perfect.
0: It went perfect. Animal, was there anything that really you'll never forget or that blew you away at the zoo that you loved?
1: When we went to the blue penguin.
0: Yes, that exhibit?
1: Yeah.
0: How did that go?
1: It went really disgusting because they told all of us that they poop in the water and almost all of us touched the water.
0: This is no different than a bath at our house with our children. Yeah, penguins, gross, pooping in the water. How dare they? This was... King, you got to come back on the radio with me more often. You down for that?
1: For sure.
0: I'll go to Boys and Girls Club and hang with you guys. Should I do that one day?
1: Yeah.
0: Okay, I'd be happy to. I'll bring my show there, and then we'll just do this all over again.
1: Okay.
0: All right, buddy. It was great to meet you. Your teeth look great. Keep them clean. John John and Friends continues. Team Smile with Boys and Girls Club and so many others. And real quick, anybody you want to shout out before I turn the mic off?
1: My brother, Tanner, and my mom and my dad.
0: Mom, dad, brother Tanner. All right, it's out there. John John and Friends, more next from TQL Stadium.

0: Cincinnati's The Morning Music Station, Kiss 107.1, John Donne and friends. Let's start with how to pronounce it. Panayiotis. Did I get it? Come on, Peter. Tell me. Let's go.
1: Perfect.
0: Yeah. John Donne and friends, I'm back in the studio. Thank you to my friends again at Delta Dental and TQL Stadium where we had Team Smile. I literally rushed right back here because I knew Peter Rodish was going to show up with so many pastries and so much incredible Greek food in my studio. And perfect timing, too, because 30 minutes ago, the Panayiotis Festival just kicked off. I've been saying Panayiri, like it's had it wrong for years. Doesn't matter. Just know that it's in Cincinnati. Yeah. It gets better every year and adding so much stuff to it. Year after year, there's new things. I just had this conversation with Peter off the air. Dude, thank you for being here.
1: Absolutely. Thank you for having us. Oh. We appreciate it.
0: Last minute kind of thing. You have to promise next year you're getting in here on a Tasty Tuesday or something.
1: Yeah, we'll do that. We'll make sure we take care of that.
0: But hopefully we're catching you right now. So if you can't get there today, tomorrow you got, it's open 3 to 11. Right. Then on Sunday, 1 to 8 o'clock there. This Greek festival is an absolute staple in Cincinnati.
1: It is one of the best. And the weather's actually clearing. Is going to clear up a little bit, but the festival is amazing. It's more of a regional festival, right? So people come in from all over for this. We're the only Greek church in Cincinnati.
0: And that's what I really want you to emphasize. Yeah. When you have people coming from different places outside of Cincinnati, that's a testament to how good this is.
1: You want me to walk you through?
0: Please do.
1: Okay, absolutely. So you're gonna get the free shuttle at St. Xavier High School, right? Don't worry about parking. Easy. And then there's various churches that use it as a... as a fundraiser,
0: yeah,
1: right, for parking, but a free shuttle, drop you at the front door. When you walk in, John, the smoke is coming up from the souvlaki grill, the gyros.
0: Oh, you got the picture. That's
1: people
0: what we're
1: have
0: doing.
1: The Greek beer. And by the way, Mad Tree partners with us. They make a beer for us.
0: Do they really?
1: Yep, for the festival. And then you're going to get your beer, and then maybe you go over and get some Loukoumadias honey puffs. Yeah, maybe you get some Greek pizza, and then maybe you get one of the Greek dinners later, the pastisio, moussaka, right? And then the Greek rice. You're going to love all that stuff, Greek salad. And then you're going to go like, well, you know, I could use a beverage. And we happen to have a taverna. We happen to have a Greek taverna. Now, this is Greek wines, Greek beers.
0: I feel like I'm there right now as he's describing this.
1: Yeah.
0: You know, the one thing that caught me on... Greek pizza. That's not something you hear every day.
1: No.
0: What's on Greek pizza?
1: No, so Greek pizza is going to have tomatoes, onions, but it's not going to have any red sauce on it, right? Mm-hmm. And then, ready for this?
0: I'm ready.
1: Hey, if you don't know what to do with the gyro meat, why don't we put it on the pizza?
0: Stop it.
1: Oh, it's
0: stop
1: amazing,
0: that
1: right?
0: Right now.
1: So olive oil, gyro meat, and people line up for these things. Yaya's mez, we're flaming cheese. We've got domates, stuffed grape leaves. How amazing is this? And then, can I keep going?
0: Please keep going. Right, this is ASMR. Are you kidding me?
1: Yeah,
0: please keep going.
1: Yeah. Let me walk you right in the door, right? So then you're going to come in, and a lot of people usually go right for the pastries, right?
0: Yeah.
1: So the Greek ladies have been baking forever, okay? There's probably a few Greek guys that are baking too, but these pastries are all homemade, by the way, in-house. And by, you know, Greek yayas, right?
0: Yeah,
1: so
0: yeah.
1: The grandmothers. Can you imagine that in your kitchen?
0: No.
1: Amazing. So the baklava. The melomakonomos, the kouralakia, all these very good things. Kourabiedis, the powdered sugar. Okay, so people line up and they get these assortment boxes, whatever.
0: Yeah.
1: They might go to the Kafanian, get a little Greek coffee, listen to the corner band, do a little shopping. Then they go see the cultural exhibit. And then one thing that's cool that people don't realize is we have a massive iconography project in the church. So we have church tours.
0: Uh-huh.
1: And it's the whole ceilings. The ceilings, the walls, all done with little tiles, icons. It is amazing. It is like going to Greece, really.
0: And that's what makes it so special. You get a taste of Greece.
1: Yeah.
0: Essentially, I mean, there's so much German heritage in Cincinnati. We're like, when we focus on like the Oktoberfest and that kind of thing. But this is sitting there as something that is an experience like none other. And not to mention the absurd amount of delicious food, like you said, made by those yayas.
1: The yayas, which means grandmother and younger yayas, you know, and everybody's getting in. And what we love to see is some of the younger people now, but they are baking and they take very
0: so
1: big
0: great.
1: Pride in this. Because and they're showing off everything, and this is handmade.
0: Yeah.
1: In Finneytown, right? Right at the Greek church, you know? So it's just it's wonderful. But again, it's about the culture and the music and the heritage. By the way, the live Greek band with all the dancers, the little kids all the way up to the adults. they're dancing certain dances from various parts of Greece. Right. So this is also a little educational. And then it's open.
0: You're entrenched in the culture. And then, I mean, from the food to the entertainment, every bit of it. And I can speak on behalf. I've been to this multiple times with.

0: Kiss 107.1, John Dunn and Friends. It's one of those words that I've needed an education on for years. Luckily, Peter Rodish is here. Panayiti. Panayiti.
1: Panayiti.
0: See, I still know, but that's... I'm trying to educate you too, Cincinnati. Your Greek understanding. Deliciousness, culture, entertainment. It is all waiting for you there at the festival that literally kicked off about 40 minutes ago now in Finneytown. Now, right. if you want to go through this process yourself to understand, yes, you are hopping on a shuttle. Like we just had Peter kind of take us for a ride.
1: Easy.
0: There's so much more to this. Where are we going for details online?
2: So you're going to, here we go, right? So you're going to go to panayiti.com, right?
0: I knew
2: that was
0: going to
2: be beautiful.
0: Yeah.
2: P-A-N-E-G-Y-R-I. However, you know everything today. If you put in Greek Festival Cincinnati, it's going to pop right up.
0: There you go.
2: Or you can put in Holy Trinity St. Nicholas Greek Orthodox Church, or just put in Greek Church Cincinnati. It's going to pop us up. We have a whole website designed for that, a whole event website that will tell you all the booths, what we're serving, what's going on, times and everything else. And anything weather-related, if we happen to have it, we would put it on there.
0: Nice.
2: And our Facebook, by the way. Facebook, we're huge in Facebook.
0: We mentioned everything from like the food, entertainment, forms of programming. Now, we could also learn a little bit ourselves in terms of creating these masterpieces, right? The food itself.
2: Like, yeah, that's one of the things that people come in and they're like, wow, I love the Greek food. I just like to learn, how do you cook some of this thing? So also one of the other things we have is the live cooking demos. Okay. And they're all 3 days or various times. And the ladies could be making, and I say ladies because it's usually them, but there's a couple guys in there. I'm just saying that.
0: Right.
2: They're making maybe a Greek stuffed cabbage or a Greek stuffed pepper, right? And they're making that. Some of them make the spanakopita and the tsaropitas, right? So the spanakopita is like spinach pie. So phyllo dough,
0: okay.
2: Spinach, feta cheese,
0: yum.
2: And lots of butter. And if you don't want the spinach, then it's a tiropita, right? So that's your cheese pie, right? So we have those available as well. You know, they're making Greek meatballs with the Greek seasoning and the lemon and everything else. These are things that are just so, like, just like when you bit into the gyro, it just pops, right?
0: Yes.
2: And, you know.
0: Peter got here, by the way, he fed me first, which I think that's a testament to the kind of person he is. He was like, please, eat. And I did. I put down a gyro. I ate so many pastries right in front of him. But if I had to guess, you got some joy from that. I hope so.
2: I did. And you know what? And thank you for bringing that up. Because not only did I just get joy from that and watching you enjoy the Greek food, but this is one of the things about all our volunteers, okay? Mm-hmm. All about our hundreds of volunteers welcoming Cincinnati in. And there's nothing more... or a bigger pleasure than having our volunteers go, you know, everybody loves this.
0: They're enjoying
2: it. Standing in line.
0: Yep.
2: And, you know, sometimes there are lines. I'm not going to lie to you. There are lines. We try to move things pretty quick, though. But there are some lines every now and then. And I'll go up to people and go, hey, I'm sorry, but I know we're working on it. They go, you know what? It's worth the wait. It's worth the wait.
0: Again.
2: I'm starting to get hungry now, and I just ate a little bit ago. So,
0: I would be like, I'd be putting down so much of it
2: if
0: I was there volunteering, being a part. Again, this is Peter Rodish. That is Panayiti. You can check out this festival all this weekend. Right now, in fact, until 11 o'clock tonight, tomorrow 3 to 11, Sunday 1 to 8. We've got more with him describing all of the goodness of Greek culture in Cincinnati next.
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6: Northbound 71 after Montgomery Road, there's an accident that's off on the left shoulder. Another crash on Montgomery Road that's at Rutland Avenue south of Dana Avenue. And in Ohio, 2-minute delay southbound 71, 275 to Red Bank. I'm Eddie Zellick with traffic.
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28: Rain is the big story the next 48 hours. The showers continue off and on throughout our Friday. Same thing overnight and into your Saturday. The good news is as you move into Saturday night and into Sunday, those showers slowly start to exit, but then our heat ramps up. Expect the low to mid 90s for much, if not all, of next week. That's your 9 First Warning Forecast. I'm meteorologist Cameron Harden on John John and Friends.
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34: 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And you're hearing the world premiere of my new song, The Time of My Life.

0: 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It's a new Music Friday on iHeartRadio. 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
3: All right, Mother Nature, she's in a mood, so I'm going to eat and be in a mood too. Bada Yiddy, Greek Festival. Peter Rodish has been here to talk about it, and it's been such a treat. And you can have about 25 treats, honestly. Get some baklava, whatever you want. I've consumed way too much in this studio. This is now 4 days in a row I found a way to talk about food on my show. But when you have a Greek festival like this, a staple in Cincinnati, you take part. You enjoy it. Seriously, enjoy it tonight till 11 o'clock. And then again tomorrow and Sunday. Don't let Mother Nature dampen your spirits. More with Peter after this.

0: Kiss 107.1, John John and friends. Pana Yidi. And now I'm a pro.
1: You're a pro. You're ready to come to the festival. And I got to tell you, we still have some volunteer spots available if you want to work the Euro booth.
2: Hey, as long as if I can eat two and give one, then we're it's a deal.
1: You would look amazing on the souvlaki grill. I could pick. We get the apron.
2: Peter Rose.
1: You're making the stuff.
2: You know, Brad, I mean, you're like, you stop that right now. Yeah. Like, you know how to build me up and then fill me up, too, because that's exactly what he did. This man brought in so much delicious Greek food just as samples. Well, he said he was going to bring a he said, yeah, I'll bring a few pastries. You brought half the festival in studio because I think you wanted to give me the full experience. Yeah. Luckily, I have experienced it. I did ride the shuttle bus there from St. X and then head to the festival and then have a blast and then go back. Now, the Cincinnati, this has to be on your radar. That's the whole point of this conversation with Peter for numerous reasons. Yes, you experienced this unbelievable Greek festival and the unreal food, the awesome entertainment. Really diving deep into the culture, but you're also there's dynamic to it, there's depth to it, because they're supporting, and you are, nonprofits. Mm-hmm. There is a give back tied into this.
1: Right. So when you come in the door, it's $3 for the day. Honestly, that's not a lot, right? So $3 for the day, $5 for the weekend. If you're part of the military, police, fire, EMT, you get in free with your ID. But you know, people don't care. They're like, look, this is a fundraiser.
2: Agreed.
1: So that, and then we have various booths, and so part of the proceeds will support our, we have a massive community garden that we grow fresh produce, 7,000 square feet of it in the back of the church. A lot of people take pride in that. We work with Focus Cincinnati, which is part of us, and we serve hot meals a few times a month, and then we have a food pantry once a week where people can sign up and get, you know, some goods and stuff. And here's the beauty about our food pantry. I'm not going to lie to you. Sometimes the Greek food ends up in the food pantry, right? So those kind of
2: which
1: things,
2: is,
1: right?
2: Oh, that's so great.
1: Yeah. And so we believe that what can we do, you know, of course, our church is beautiful. When you come in there and do the church tours, it's absolutely amazing.
2: Yep.
1: And people love the fact that, you know, what they're buying, they're supporting somebody that gives back to the community, and that's a wonderful thing.
2: Like I said, there's depth to this festival. It's, yes, you're experiencing that culture, and you're also just your presence giving back, being there, spending a little bit of money while you're there. From personal experience, it's like none other in the tri-state. Yes, we have various festivals. We have things like Taste of Cincinnati. We have got Oktoberfest and stuff. Really entrench yourself in this, because I think you're going to be blown away on how different it is. And you can do it right now. You got to 11 o'clock tonight to get there. Tomorrow, it's 3 to 11. Sunday, 1 to 8 o'clock. And you get more details on this. I'll spell it this time. PANEGYRI.com. Right. Panagiri.
1: Panagiri.com, or just, you know, if you Google up Greek church or whatever.
2: You know, Peter, this was such a pleasure, man. Yeah,
1: thank you for having us. I really appreciate it.
2: Absolutely. I know you got it. Well, I got more food to eat over here.
1: Well, maybe you'll leave that with somebody. Me? There's probably a couple people out here that
2: you
1: want
2: kidding
1: one.
2: Me? No.
1: I guess you could take it home.
2: Oh,
1: yeah.
2: I got babies. Yeah, we got children.
1: We got mouths to feed. Okay.
2: Okay. So now there's understanding. Now you're like, oh, yeah, go ahead.
1: Absolutely.
2: We'll probably try to bring him to the festival, too.
1: Sure.
2: This was great, Peter.
1: Thank you.
2: So great talking to you,
1: Thank you so much for having
2: Cincinnati,
1: us.
2: Cincinnati, go support and enjoy it. An absolute staple festival in Cincinnati. Greek culture waiting for you. John, John, and friends. Okay, more on a Friday next.
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6: Eastbound 275, there's an accident blocking off the left lane between Montgomery and Loveland Madeira Road. Right now, a 10-minute delay back from 71. On northbound 71 after Montgomery Road, there's also an accident off on the left shoulder. I'm Eddie Zellick with traffic.
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33: Rain is the big story the next 48 hours. The showers continue off and on throughout our Friday. Same thing overnight and into your Saturday. The good news is as you move into Saturday night and into Sunday, those showers slowly start to exit, but then our heat ramps up. Expect the low to mid 90s for much, if not all, of next week. That's your 9 First Warning Forecast. I'm meteorologist Cameron Harden on John John and Friends.
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Kiss 107.1, John Dowd and friends. I see why am I, in case you missed it. Well, it's raining and will continue to rain. That's fine. Water's the lawn, right? We're trying to make lemonade out of this situation. What Mother Nature is dealing us. Okay. Coming up next, great things have happened. I want to revisit Kids on Kiss when I was a part of Team Smile with TQL Stadium with Delta Dental and watching some kiddos, some of them getting dental care for the first time and smiling on the radio with me. Let's go back to that coming up. I could be

0: 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I guess you moved on really easy.
1: Kiss 107.1, John Donne and friends. I spent most of my day at TQL Stadium. Why? Well, it turned into a giant dentist office. To catch you up, it's called Team Smile. We've been wrapping up shop here for a while, but hundreds of kids have come through here and I would argue to say having the time of their lives going to the dentist. And that, I think that's hard to say for some kids. Growing up, just think about it. I mean, some kids, I was nervous going to the dentist's office. I mean, when you go this way, when you have a bunch of kids, your friends around you, and great people like it, Delta Dental Foundation and Colgate, Humana, they've all teamed up here and it's amazing what they're doing. They're taking this nationwide. Thank you to Tanya Wilmus once again. I've got a kiddo. Now, she's like, stop talking, John. I'm trying to say some stuff here. I want to talk on the radio. Which, his name's Layla, right? How old are you?
2: Nah, I'm 8.
1: You're 8? Were you about to turn 9 or something?
2: Yeah, I'm about to turn 9 in September.
1: Oh, okay. Happy birthday ahead of time. You spend some time at Boys and Girls Club, too, don't you?
2: Yeah.
1: Which one?
2: Shakely Boys and Girls
1: Club. So much fun, isn't it? I went up there and DJed for you guys a while ago. We've had kiddos taking over the air. It's Kids on Kiss today. Layla, how was your experience in the dentist chair? How'd it go?
2: Well, actually, I didn't go in the dentist chair. I just played some games because I already have a dentist.
1: Oh, okay. That's great. So you just play games here?
2: I played games over there, yeah.
1: Hang on. There's games over there? What games are over there? I didn't know that.
2: Brushing teeth game. Oh, okay. Spin the wheel and stuff like that.
1: Okay.
2: You can also get your face painted.
1: Okay. Oh, yeah. What's on your face right now? It looks beautiful.
2: A butterfly.
1: I know. They did a good job on that butterfly. And I just saw Gary the Lion walked in of FC Cincinnati, so I'm going to have to let you go see him. But I know you played some games. Is there anybody? And you take care of your teeth, right?
2: Yes.
1: Yeah, I can see that. They're so white. Keeping those clean. Anybody you want to shout out while you're on the radio with me?
2: To my family, my mom, dad, my brother.
1: Okay. What are the? Throw their names out there. What's your mom's name?
2: Felicia, Joshua, and Joshua Kit Jr.
1: Okay. Do your brothers, is just brothers that you have?
2: Just a brother.
1: Just a brother. Does he go to Boys and Girls Club with you too?
2: No.
1: You get to have that fun, right? Favorite thing to do at Boys and Girls Club?
2: I went to the zoo.
1: What? Hang on. Tell me when you guys are going to the zoo. I want to go along on that. See any animals that you really loved while you were there?
2: Cheetah.
1: You saw the cheetah? I love the cheetah. I like the giraffe, too, because I think I'm a giraffe. Yeah. I'm pretty tall, right? I need to. Okay, this isn't about me. This is about these amazing kids and what they're doing, especially at Boys and Girls Club, especially with our friends at Team Smile. Layla, I loved having you on the radio. Do you want to come back and do this again sometime?
2: Yeah.
1: Okay, and shout out to your family again. And go have fun. Play more games. Gary will go play with you. Gary the Lion over there. John Donne and friends, we continue on live here from TQL Stadium, bringing Bye. Smiles on a Friday. See you, Layla.
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0: Kiss 107.1. All right, we're having fun here on a Friday night. What are you doing? Where are you at right now?
1: Oh, my God. I just got off of work.
0: Man, I thought I worked late. Man, get out of there. It's time to start your weekend. Let's have some fun. I got that new Teddy Swims Mr. Know-It-All for you. Coming up next. Get home safe.

All right, someone just called and requested some Christina Aguilera, so I got to play this throwback from her. I got the perfect one coming up next on Kiss 107.1. Hang out for that as we kick off your weekend, and always love playing you the best new songs, too. Teddy Swims, Mr. Know-It-All. Let's check out his new music.

0: Kiss 107.1. All right. From all of the believers out there, including myself, it is Matt. Thank you so much, Justin, for finally giving us the full Coachella performance on YouTube. I think it's on a lot of other platforms, too. You can listen to it. I want to go watch that back, man. I want to re-watch that when Billie Eilish came out and did the One Less Lonely Girl with him, too, man. Full Coachella set on YouTube right now. Justin Bieber, I love it. Let's come back with some more, man. We'll do a little Doja Cat, Olivia Dean, and have fun with a little Outkast toss back in 10.
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25: 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Both teams are on to the knockout stage. Meantime, in Toronto, Senegal knocks off Iraq 5-0.
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